This is I-98 Gwen Stefani this morning, who right now is actually going through a lawsuit after a supposed fan is suing her after breaking her leg at one of Gwen Stefani's shows last year, after she basically told the crowd to stampede to the front and move forward to create a mosh pit, basically. $150,000 they can settle for, which is basically like one cup of coffee for Gwen Stefani. Martin Garrix and Ed. Stay for the night. Brand new to I-98.

0: A 90s throwback. Brandy and Monica, this is I-98. Turn up the feel good with Disco Lines and Tinashe with No Broke Boys coming up inside the next 10. And how about an 04 throwback? Kelly Clarkson, she did not miss a beat throughout the mid-2000s behind these hazel eyes. Coming up right here at I-98.
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0: 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Sounds pretty good, doesn't it, Amber?
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0: Yep, let's do it again. It sounds pretty awesome. Keep listening out and then call me on 4226-9898, of course. All thanks to Wynn Entertainment Centre and Wynn Stadium, your home for the Illawarra's biggest sporting and live entertainment events. It's coming up before 12 o'clock this morning, all right? There's your hint. Sabrina Carpenter's Manchild alongside the latest from Teddy Swims up before 11.
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0: Unique 2 this morning, right here on Feel Good i98. We'll get to check in with Emma in the newsroom next, and Elton John, Dua Lipa. 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
0: In North Wollongong, the Princess Highway Memorial Drive interchange has a little traffic coming off Bourke Street, but it is all moving. And also in Fairy Meadow, the Princess Highway, a little bit of congestion in between Cabbage Tree Lane and Balgowney Road, but no major hold-ups. A reminder of some nightly roadworks in West Wollongong. There's single lane closures in place each night from 8 p.m. That's the Princess Highway and London Drive. They're upgrading the traffic lights. Just look out for those roadworkers of night time. It's Travel Tuesday at Flight Centre. Save up to 75% on a 7-night, four-star Phuket stay from $281 per person. 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The top of 20 with some rain on the way. I'm Jace Flaxman. 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
1: Cloudy today, reaching highs of 20. Good morning, I'm Emma Smith with your 11 o'clock news. The Fair Work Commission has ordered Australia's lowest paid workers to get an increase of 4.75%. From July, the minimum wage will increase from $948 per week to around $1,005. The hike is below what unions were hoping for, but is more than business had expected. Commission President Adam Hatcher says a decline in real wage growth was a key factor in the decision.
15: A fundamental consideration which must be balanced against these matters is that most modern award-reliant employees are still in the position that their wage rates in real terms remain lower than what they were in July 2021 prior to the post-pandemic spike in inflation.
1: A driver has allegedly been caught driving with cocaine in his system in Kerrville. Police pulled over the 46-year-old on Bolwara Street in the early hours of Sunday morning. Further checks revealed his licence had expired. He'll face Wollongong local court next month. The Prime Minister of the Solomon Islands has arrived in Canberra ahead of 2 days of meetings with Australian leaders. Matthew Whale is holding talks with Foreign Minister Penny Wong before dining with Anthony Albanese at the Lodge tomorrow. The government is seeking to strengthen security cooperation with the Solomons in an attempt to deter China's influence. Marine rescue volunteers have saved a dog that got swept into water near Batemans Bay overnight. The dog was washed off rocks at Observation Point around midday and was spotted struggling offshore. A rescue jet ski was dispatched, with crews spending an hour coaxing the dog on board before taking it back to the base. The pup was handed over to council rangers and is awaiting to be reunited with its owners. And experts predict more than 40,000 whales are expected to travel past the Illawarra as they migrate north this winter. The peak of the season comes toward the end of this month and throughout July.
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1: Dragons interim coach Dean Young is receiving support from his senior players to be given the top job permanently. The former Red V forward took over from Shane Flanagan and helped the Red V to an upset win over the Broncos on Sunday. Young says he already has a great connection with their recruits for next season.
22: Obviously got a great relationship with Scott Drinkwater from my time at the Cowboys. I've worked with Keon with Tonga since 2019. Met Luke Metcalf for 2 hours and spoke to him about the style of play that I think will work in today's game.
1: And 23 major time winner Serena Williams has confirmed she's returning to the tennis tour.
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1: Cloudy today, reaching highs of 20, mostly sunny, tops of 20 forecast tomorrow, a possible shower on Thursday, reaching 18. Right now in Madden's Plains, it's 17 degrees on I-98.
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0: the Chili's this morning, all part of the feel-good music here at I-98. We'll get a check-in with the street fleet coming up inside the next 10.
1: Morning. Let's go. Wake up with Christian and Bella for breakfast.
0: But if you missed it this morning, Christian and Bella for breakfast were talking all the attractive hobbies that men could do. And fellas, let's write some notes right now.
2: First one, learn a different language. Playing an instrument. Cooking, if a guy can cook, very attractive.
3: Yeah.
2: Very attractive, yeah. That's hot.
3: I do want to point out, lads, every time they're thinking about each of those hobbies, I guarantee you they're thinking of a hot guy doing the hobby.
2: You have to be hot.
3: And to do that hobby.
2: Yeah.
0: All right, noted. Be hotter. Easy. I'm sorted. Thanks, guys. They're back tomorrow morning. When you wake up, make sure you're tuned in for your chance to win $350 on the Big Bad Birthday Wheel and yet another big announcement coming tomorrow morning as well.
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Derulo here at I-98. Closing in on 12 o'clock, which means closing in on your cue to call for the I-98FM Golden Ticket. It's coming up very soon. Make sure you keep listening out for it. Rihanna's Only Girl coming up after Amy Shark's latest, The Bigger Sick. This is I-98.

0: Rihanna, Feel Good, I-98 with Nate this morning.
1: I-98's golden ticket. Thanks to Wynn Entertainment Centre.
0: How good would this be? Two tickets to every show at Wynn Stadium and Wynn Entertainment Centre for an entire year, and it could be yours on 4226 9898. Hello, Deborah. Why are you calling me?
2: Is this for the golden ticket?
0: This is for the golden ticket. What's going on?
2: Oh, my God. I'm so excited.
0: It sounds like it. Deborah, you have officially gotten through and are on to our ticket list.
2: Oh, my God. How exciting.
0: Very, very exciting. Is it just you in the car or is there other people in the background?
2: It's my son. It's also his birthday.
0: Oh, well, happy birthday to your son. The perfect birthday present. Have you been trying for the last few weeks to get onto this ticket list?
2: Oh, for ages. And I listen to it all the time.
0: Ready and waiting to go, but your lucky day, well, your son's lucky day, I feel like, has paid off today.
2: Gosh, I'm shaking. I'm so excited.
0: I'm so happy for you guys. How good's that?
2: It is. That's unreal. I can't wipe the smile off my face. How exciting.
0: That's why we do it, Deb. Good on you. We'll see you at the Golden Ticket event, and that could be you as well, listening out for your cue to call. It's coming up later this afternoon. When you hear it, 4226 9898, and you could be on the ticket list just like Deborah was. And of course, all thanks to Wynn Entertainment Centre and Wynn Stadium, your home for the Illawarra Speakers sporting and live entertainment events.
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0: Wrapping up Tuesday morning here at I-98. You got Nate all day while you work, listening out for your next cue to call to get onto the ticket list for the I-98 FM Golden Ticket. More music up after the news and out. 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It's coming up next.
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14: The M1 Princess Motorway has no hold-ups in sight in both directions between Yalla and West Wollongong. It's also a good run if you headed up the mountain through Mount Ousley, Bulleye Pass, and no problems in either direction between Bulleye Lookout and Lawrence Hargrave Drive. If you do occasionally make your way to the Southern Highlands, just keep in mind the nightly road closures for Macquarie Pass. That's the Illawarra Highway in between Robertson and Albion Park. Those night road closures are from 8 p.m. Sunday to Thursday nights. Get caught not wearing a motorcycle helmet this holiday period and you'll face double the points. With double demerits in force Friday 5th of June till Monday 8th of June, you can stop it or cop it. A top of 20 with some rain on the way, I'm Jace Flaxman. That's the latest on Feel Good I-98.
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16: I-98 News. possible shower across the Illawarra. Good afternoon. I'm Ashley Wright with your midday news. The Fair Work Commission has ordered Australia's lowest paid workers get an increase of 4.75%. From July, the minimum wage will increase from $948 per week to around $1,005. The hike is below what unions were hoping for, but is more than business had expected. Commission President Adam Hatcher says a decline in real wage growth was a key factor in the decision.
17: A fundamental consideration which must be balanced against these matters is that most modern award line employees are still in the position that their wage rates in real terms remain lower than what they were in July 2021 prior to the post-pandemic spike in inflation.
16: The University of Wollongong has dropped six places in the latest global rankings to 391. The president of the Centre for World University Rankings says Australian institutions are struggling to attract and retain talent due to a lack of government investment. UOW is one of seven universities in New South Wales to rank outside the top 500. Manufacturers in the Illawarra are being encouraged to apply for state government funding to build clean energy and low-carbon products. Companies can access a share in $225 million to create wind towers, solar panels, biofuels or lithium battery recycling. Wollongong MP Paul Scully says they want to boost local production.
18: We've had organisations like ASADA, the hydrogen producer, Sakona Battery Technologies and Green Gravity already receive some support under these sort of funding. What we're looking for now is for others to get involved.
16: The Prime Minister of the Solomon Islands has arrived in Canberra ahead of 2 days of meetings with Australian leaders. Matthew Whale is holding talks with Foreign Minister Penny Wong before dining with Anthony Albanese at the Lodge tomorrow. And Australia's population has ticked over to a new milestone, reaching an estimated 28 million people.
15: Power your home or business with Aussie-owned Red Energy. 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
16: Aryna Sabalenka is on track for a maiden French Open title, breezing past Naomi Osaka into the quarterfinals. The world number one says she has experience on her side.
19: You know, sometimes you have great days, sometimes you feel like nothing is working and you have to fight. So that's my mindset, is basically that I'm ready to do whatever it takes to get this beautiful trophy.
16: And Panthers coach Ivan Cleary is unsure whether it's too soon to recall Liam Martin to the Blues Origin squad. The back rower made his return from a knee injury, playing 41 minutes in their win over the Warriors.
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16: Possible shower across the Illawarra, partly cloudy, tops of 20 forecast for tomorrow. Light rain on Thursday, reaching 18. Right now in Cringilla, it's 16 degrees on I-98.
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Rider T-Pain kicking off your Tuesday afternoon here at I-98, Ella Langley's Choose in Texas, another week atop of the country charts and has just overtaken Morgan Wallen's Last Night for the fifth longest running leader on the charts. This is Choosing Texas on I-98. Just when

0: 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Of course, under a fake name. I'm joking. 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

0: The Queen Bee, this is I-98 with Nathan, Halo, Ray, and the new UK rapper hit song from Dave. Coming up next.
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0: We're back tomorrow. Christian and Bella for breakfast, a big announcement that you will want to be listening to. So make sure you tune in when you wake up. Spinning the Big Bad Birthday Wheel up for $350, but a bit of a disagreement this morning on what type of dog got missing in Batemans Bay this morning.
3: I want to say, would you call that maybe like a boxer?
4: A boxer.
3: Yeah, like quite big.
4: Yeah.
5: No, so, that's not a boxer.
4: That's a boxer.
5: It's not a boxer.
3: What do you think it is?
5: I had a boxer. That's like, I don't know, it's a bit, maybe half staffy.
3: Okay.
5: There's a lot of half staffies
3: large
5: running
3: dog.
5: Around. That's absolutely not a boxer. That's like.
3: It looks like a boxer.
5: You're just having no idea what dog you're looking at.
4: It looks like a boxer.
5: No, that's
4: to
5: a
4: me.
5: Cat. That's not a boxer.
4: It does. It's a staffy boxer. It's a very similar look.
5: They're both, boxers have a flat face.
4: They're broad-shouldered.
5: Boxers look like a jet ski's run into their face.
4: All right. Who invited Dr. Harry? Jeez, who cares?
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0: it's Christian and Bella for breakfast. We're back tomorrow morning, and we know everybody's doing it tough with their household finances at the moment. 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
1: Is ChatGPT the only person who truly knows you? 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
2: Let's get the party started. See you at the bar, you was hardly talking. That's when I knew that your heart was starring. Friends to lovers need a part to star in. Like, wait, babe, let me...

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1: Dave the Savo. And speaking of UK artists going viral at the moment, we have to talk about the UK DJ by the name of DJ Harrison going viral for his remix of this song. Remember Tattoo? Yeah, this big hit of his that was remixed was in a very popular TV show called Heated Rivalry. And now he is back with a new hit remix with a song a lot of Aussies know. Yeah, he did it with Untouched by the Veronicas, but I will chuck on the OG because nothing beats the original, right? The Veronicas, Untouched, up after the news.
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2: I-98 Traffic.
14: Traffic on the M1, flowing freely southbound through Berkeley past Northcliffe Drive. Fig Tree, heavy delays around Fig Tree Grove for the Princes Highway at the Avenue. Spring Hill Road, busy but moving both north and southbound between Masters Road and Five Islands Road. 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Shower or two today with tops of 20 degrees. I'm Erin Healy. That's the latest on Feel Good I-98.
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17: Possible shower across the Illawarra. Good afternoon. I'm Ashley Wright with your 1 o'clock news. The Fair Work Commission has ordered a 4.75% increase for minimum and award wage workers. The decision will give one in five Australian employees a pay rise from July this year. The increase falls short of what unions were pushing for, but higher than the increase put forward by business groups. We're being urged to get a flu shot now to help ease pressure on the hospital system over the winter months. Wollongong Hospital's emergency department is bracing for a spike in patients over winter. Health Minister and Cura MP Ryan Park says the system is ready for the increase, but they need everyone to do their part.
20: We're bolstering our health system during this period with additional services, extended hours, as well as more staff.
17: Hikers and campers visiting alpine regions of the state are being warned to take extra care with a severe weather warning in place. Damaging winds are forecast for parts of the Illawarra, Blue Mountains and Southern Tablelands. Conditions are expected to ease this evening before picking up again tomorrow morning. The Consumer Watchdog is issuing takedown notices to online retailers over the sale of toys and games with high-powered magnets. Amazon, eBay, Kogan and Frugo have all committed to act on the notices from the ACCC. Deputy Chairwoman Katrina Lowe says the small objects are included in magnetic chess or magnetic battle chess games.
21: These magnets can have catastrophic consequences if swallowed. They can cause life-threatening internal injuries and also represent a choking hazard.
17: And Australia's population has ticked over a new milestone, reaching 28 million people. That's according to the Bureau of Statistics' population clock estimate, which takes into account birth rates, death rates, migration and departures.
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17: Dragons interim coach Dean Young is receiving support from his senior players to be given the job permanently. The former Red V forward took over from Shane Flanagan and helped the Red V to an upset win over the Broncos on Sunday. Young says he already has a great connection with their recruits for next season.
22: Obviously got a great relationship with Scott Drinkwater from my time at the Cowboys. I've worked with Keon with Tonga since 2019. Let Luke Metcalf for 2 hours and spoke to him about the style of play that I think will work in today's game.
17: And the ICC has given approval for the use of pink balls in test matches impacted by bad light.
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17: Possible shower across the Illawarra, partly cloudy, tops of 20 forecast for tomorrow, light rain on Thursday reaching 18. Right now in Warilla, it's 17 degrees on I-98.
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0: couple of days, 20 and partly cloudy tomorrow before a cool 18 degrees on Thursday with possible showers over the next few days. David Guetta and Sia here at I-98, the latest from Olivia Rodrigo. One of my favourite songs on the radio at the moment, gearing up for her next studio album. June 12th, it is out, and how about some Train? Where lead singer from the band has actually come out and said that he'd rather his song be more popular than who he is. Because if someone asked you who was the lead singer in Train, you'd have no idea. Well, his name is Pat Monahan. There's a fun fact for trivia for you across the weekends. It's coming up next before 2.
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0: Hey, it's Christian and Bella for breakfast. We're back tomorrow morning and we know everybody's doing it tough with their household finances at the moment. 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
1: Is ChatGPT the only person who truly knows you? 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
0: Nate with you this afternoon, making way for Marjay. He's coming up after two. Big breaking news from Tay-Tay, and all the Swifties are going crazy. She's got a new song out this Friday. I Knew It, I Knew You, a part of the new Toy Story movie, which is coming out inside the next couple of weeks. Surely it's the last one. Five is enough, right? I also thought three was enough. But I suppose they keep making great movies, they're going to keep releasing them. Black Eyed Peas also on the way after the news next.
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16: I-98 Traffic.
5: traffic on the M1, flowing freely southbound through Berkeley past Northcliffe Drive, Central Wollongong, Crown Street and Kira Street, busy but moving both ways, and in Spring Hill Road, all clear both north and southbound between Masters Road and Five Islands Road. Get caught speeding this holiday period and you'll face double the points. With double the merits in force Friday 5th June till Monday 8th June, you can stop it or cop it. Possible showers today with tops of 20. I'm Erin Healy. That's the latest on Feel Good I-98.
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17: Possible shower across the Illawarra. Good afternoon. I'm Ashley Wright with your 2 o'clock news. A key industry group says the latest minimum wage increase could be too much to bear for small businesses. Almost 3 million workers will get a pay increase of 4.75% from next month. It takes the minimum wage to about $1,005 a week. But David Alexander from the Chamber of Commerce and Industry says it'll hurt employers already battling rising costs.
18: I think it will add extra pressure to small businesses. They tend to be the sector that disproportionately employs people on the minimum wage, and so naturally that's going to impact on them even harder.
17: Wollongong poker machine losses have topped $54.6 million in just 3 months. The latest figures show our city recorded the second highest loss in regional New South Wales from January to March behind the Central Coast. Across New South Wales, losses hit $2.37 billion over the same period, up more than 9% on last year. More than half of the country's universities have fallen in the latest global rankings, including the University of Wollongong. The Centre for World University Rankings claims years of inadequate funding has contributed to the drop. UOW's rank has fallen from 385 to 391, but still ranks among the top 1.9% of universities worldwide. Experts predict more than 40,000 whales are expected to travel past the Illawarra as they migrate north this winter. The peak of the season comes towards the end of this month and throughout July. And Australia's population has ticked over a new milestone, reaching an estimated 28 million people.
16: 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I-98 Sport.
17: Star centre Val Holmes is throwing his support behind Dean Young's bid to become full-time coach of the Dragons. The Red V finally snapped their 15-game losing streak with a stunning win over the Broncos on Sunday. Holmes says Young is proving he's more than just an interim coach.
19: He's definitely got the boys, you know, the whole team's respect, and he's not only just our coach, but we find it so easy to go up to him and talk to him about anything.
17: And Australian rugby seven stars Henry Hutchison and Madison Levi are nominated for honours at the World Rugby Awards.
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17: Possible shower across the Illawarra, partly cloudy, tops of 20 forecast for tomorrow. Light rain on Thursday, reaching 18. Right now in Lake Illawarra, it's 16 degrees on I-98.
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The Black Eyed Peas, it's I-98 and music that makes you feel good. Hey, it's Marjay this afternoon and some breaking news about the University of Wollongong. I'll tell you about that coming up really soon. But first, this is BB Rexha covering Faithless Insomnia, a new religion at I-98.

0: It's Green Day, time of your life here at I-98. Hey, some big news this afternoon. The Sydney Morning Herald has revealed the Independent Commission Against Corruption, that is ICAC, announced that it will hold a public inquiry into the University of Wollongong. The Herald last month revealed that the New South Wales Anti-Corruption Watchdog had visited the Illawarra campus in its investigation of corruption allegations. And that news story is breaking this afternoon. More details coming up with Ash at 3 o'clock. Sam Fender and Where Are the Street Fleet? We'll find out coming up next here at I-98.
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17: 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You've got Jesse and Eddie here at Taroji Beach, and we're wondering if you're ready to step into the case. 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

0: It's Gaga, music that makes you feel good here at i98 and Marjay this afternoon. Hey, don't forget, coming up a little bit later, your chance to win i98FM's golden ticket. i98FM's golden ticket, which has just disappeared.
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0: Technical difficulties. Ash is coming up next, including that breaking news story about the University of Wollongong. And then a story that hasn't been really widely reported on, and that is what happened in the aftermath of the St. George Illawarra Dragons win v the Broncos the other day. It's a big story. I'll tell you about it coming up next.
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1: traffic on the M1. Busy but moving southbound through Mount Pleasant past New Mount Pleasant Road. Victory, heavy delays around Victory Grove for the Princes Highway at the Avenue. Full bypass, seeing some minor congestion in both directions. 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I'm Erin Healy. 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
15: Possible shower across the Illawarra. Good afternoon, I'm Ashley Wright with your 3 o'clock news. The state's corruption watchdog will hold a public inquiry into allegations involving senior figures at the University of Wollongong this month. ICAC says it's investigating claims recruitment processes may have been improperly influenced, whether consultancy work was improperly awarded, and whether potential conflicts of interest were properly managed. Public hearings are due to begin in Sydney on June 22nd and are expected to run for 3 weeks. The Fair Work Commission has ordered Australia's lowest paid workers get an increase of 4.75%. From July, the minimum wage will increase from $948 per week to around $1,005. The hike is below what unions were hoping for, but is more than business had expected. Commission President Adam Hatcher says a decline in real wage growth was a key factor in the decision.
16: A fundamental consideration which must be balanced against these matters is that most modern award-aligned employees are still in the position that their wage rates in real terms remain lower than what they were in July 2021, prior to the post-pandemic spike in inflation.
15: Wollongong has recorded more than $54 million in poker machine losses in the first 3 months of the year. It's the second highest loss recorded in regional New South Wales, followed by Newcastle. A total of $2.37 billion was lost across the state. That equates to almost $1.1 million every hour. Hikers and campers visiting alpine regions of the state are being warned to take extra care with a severe weather warning in place. Damaging winds are forecast for parts of the Illawarra, Blue Mountains and Southern Tablelands. Conditions are expected to ease this evening before picking up again tomorrow morning. And Australia's population has ticked over a new milestone, reaching 28 million people. That's according to Bureau of Statistics Population Clock estimate, which takes into account birth rates, death rates, migration and departures.
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15: The St George Illawarra Dragons have secured another key signing for the 2027 NRL season. Roosters utility Connor Watson will join the Red V on a one-year deal before joining the PNG Chiefs in 2028. And the ICC has been given approval for the use of pink balls in test matches impacted by bad light.
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15: Possible shower across the Illawarra, partly cloudy, tops of 20 forecast for tomorrow. Light rain on Thursday, reaching 18. Right now in Albion Park, it's 18 degrees on I-98.
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0: Right across the Illawarra, it's music that makes you feel good. Hello, it's Marjo this afternoon. Now, in the aftermath of the St. George Illawarra Dragons' big win over the Broncos, this is a story that hasn't really been widely reported on, but I'm telling you about it right now. It is being reported by the Daily Telegraph, and let's face it, the Daily Telegraph really doesn't have much going on. They are reporting that after they won that game, the Dragons were allowed a bit of a cheat meal, according to a Dragons official. Some of the players had a Big Mac from Macca's, of course, great sponsors of this show. Others had a quarter pounder, while others had a cheeseburger. That was the big reward for the Dragons beating the Broncos. You know, when my kid, who's almost nine, maybe helps me clean up the leaves in the backyard or helps me wash the car, which always ends in disaster because he just ends up wetting me, he gets a bit of McDonald's as a reward. So the Dragons, for that big win, they're first in, I don't know how many years, they got a Big Mac and some cheeseburgers. Maybe if they beat Cronulla this weekend at Shark Park, they'll get some blue ribbon ice cream with some ice magic. Yeah, he's hoping.
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0: 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We're back tomorrow morning and we know everybody's doing it tough with their household finances at the moment. 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
1: Is ChatGPT the only person who truly knows you? 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

Alex Warren, Fever Dream. It's I-98. Hey, to celebrate International Donut Day, yeah, this coming Friday, it's International Donut Day. As if the donut needs a day. Everybody loves a donut. We're running Dash and Donut Day. Every caller that makes it on air with Christian and Bella between 6 and 9 will win a free box of donuts, all thanks to Dash and Donuts in Stockland-Shell Harbour. Don't miss it. A whole box of succulent Dash and Donuts. This is new. It's Teddy Swims and Mr. Know-It-All on I-98.

0: It's Alicia Keys, music that makes you feel good here at I-98. You know, here on this show, I'm always making comments about fashion. And you know, yeah, fashion, it's very subjective. You know how much I despise Crocs and three-quarter pants. You know, the cargo pant is coming back in fashion now. Back in the day, they sort of died a natural death. And nobody was wearing cargo pants anymore, but suddenly cargo pants are back in fashion. I noticed the other day General Pants were selling cargo pants for like $100. The cargo pants are the official uniform of the bloke who wants to be prepared for absolutely nothing. And now all these influencers and A-list celebrities are stepping out in the US. It is their summer over there, and they're all stepping out in cargo pants like Lara Worthington, the Australian influencer in New York. Look at all those pockets. Like, what are you carrying in all those pockets? Emergency rations? The cargo pant is really, it's like the, it's the fashion equivalent of strapping a kitchen cupboard to your thighs. It always looks like you're on your way to a failed camping trip. So don't be caught up in the whole influencer thing. Don't be buying cargo pants because they look like absolute
1: afternoons. 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
2: 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Come

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I loved you truly. 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
1: Olivia Rodrigo with Ty 98.
2: Oh, g'day, Marge. How you going?
1: Yeah, good, buddy. What's happening?
2: Oh, nothing. I just didn't think this phone call ever went through, and I just rang it, and I finally got through.
1: Well, yes, you're through. You're talking to me now.
2: Oh, no problemo. I was just ringing up for the tickets, but I know I'm too early.
1: Oh, the golden ticket. Yeah, you're a little bit early for the golden ticket.
2: Oh, such a shame.
1: Well, it is a shame, but you do realise now that the phone works, so that in itself is an incredibly exciting moment for you.
2: Thank you.
1: There you go. I just thought I'd play it for you to excite you
2: a bit more.
1: Did
2: I get the golden ticket?
1: No, you didn't. No. See you later. Bye. Thank you.
2: Damn it.
1: See you later.
2: Thanks, mate.
1: Thank you. Bye. See you.
3: Wake up. Wake up with the Feel Good Fun. Christian and Bella for breakfast. Woo! On I-98.
4: Your name's Alan when your boyfriend. Isn't that weird? He's in his 30s. His name's Alan.
5: Alan.
4: Usually you think of older guys, like in their 50s, 60s.
6: There's a guy that works here and he's 41 and his name's Alan. And you quite often say, he's so weird, Alan.
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6: Yeah, you do.
4: No, I don't.
6: Yeah, do. Alan, who works here, is just staring through the window looking at you.
4: 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Calm down. Jesus.
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3: I-98 Traffic.
5: traffic on the M1. Busy but moving southbound through Berkeley past Northcliffe Drive. Fig Tree, heavy delays around Fig Tree Road for the Princes Highway at the Avenue. Bulleye Pass, seeing some minor congestion in both directions. 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Possible showers tomorrow with tops of 20. I'm Erin Healy. That's the latest on Feel Good I-98.
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11: Possible shower across the Illawarra. Good afternoon, I'm Ashley Wright with your 4 o'clock news. Senior University of Wollongong officials will be the subject of a public ICAC inquiry later this month. The corruption watchdog says it will investigate allegations surrounding recruitment practices, consultancy contracts and the management of conflicts of interest involving university staff and contractors. The inquiry, known as Operation Scandi, is set to start on June 22nd and is expected to run for 3 weeks. Almost 3 million workers will be in line for a pay rise from July following a ruling by the Fair Work Commission. Australia's minimum wage will increase by 4.75%, taking it to nearly $1,005 a week. It's slightly less than what unions had been demanding, but more than what business groups had expected. We're being urged to get a flu shot now to help ease pressure on the hospital system over the winter months. Wollongong Hospital's emergency department is bracing for a spike in patients over winter. Health Minister and Cura MP Ryan Park says the system is ready for the increase, but they need everyone to do their part.
12: We're bolstering our health system during this period with additional services, extended hours, as well as more staff.
11: The Prime Minister of the Solomon Islands has arrived in Canberra ahead of 2 days of meetings with Australian leaders. Matthew Whale is holding talks with Foreign Minister Penny Wong before dining with Anthony Albanese at the Lodge tomorrow. And Australia's population has ticked over a new milestone, reaching an estimated 28 million people.
3: Power your home or business with Aussie-owned Red Energy. 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I-98 Sport.
11: Roosters star Connor Watson has signed with two rival clubs on the same day. The 30-year-old has been granted an early release by the Chooks to join the Dragons next year. He's also signed a 2-year deal with newcomers the PNG Chiefs, who enter the competition in 2028. Meantime, the Seagulls have upgraded Kieran Foran to full-time head coach until the end of the 2029 season.
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11: Possible shower across the Illawarra, partly cloudy, tops of 20 forecast for tomorrow. Light rain on Thursday, reaching 18. Right now in Warrawong, it's 12 degrees on I-98.
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0: Grace, I'll be there for you. It's I-98. Hey, coming up, it's I-98 FM's golden ticket. It could come up at any moment, 422-698-98 when you hear it. You'll be in the running for a double pass to every single event at Wynn Stadium and Wynn Entertainment Centre for a whole year. But we'll take this call first. Big Mike, what's going on?
1: I was just wondering if I could potentially get a congratulations on the radio.
0: A congratulations for what? What have you done
1: that
0: warrants a congratulations? Marriage?
1: No, yeah.
0: Who the hell married you?
1: Kurt. No, not me, mate. What was that sound effect?
0: Well, who are we congratulating?
1: I just want to congratulate Mitchell and Kurt for getting married up in Hilltop today.
0: Well, how long have Mitchell and Kurt been together for?
1: About 4 years, I think.
0: What do they each do?
1: They're both concreters.
0: Wouldn't be too much of a romantic ceremony, would it, for concreters?
1: What's that meant to me?
0: I don't know. I don't imagine concreters are very romantic. That's all. I don't know.
1: Well, what are radio presenters like?
0: Way more bloody romantic than concreters. Do I have to explain it for you? Just listen to me.
1: Marjay, you got a head that looks like a knuckle. Come off it, mate.
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4: Traffic on the M1, busy but moving southbound through Berkeley past Northcliffe Drive. Fig Tree, heavy delays around Fig Tree Grove for the Princes Highway at the Avenue. Bulleye Pass, seeing some minor congestion in both directions. 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Possible showers tomorrow with tops of 20. I'm Erin Healy. That's the latest on Feel Good I-98.
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1: 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Thanks to Wynn Entertainment Centre.
0: Hello there, Mitchell. Welcome to the program. Hope you're good, buddy. Yeah?
2: How you going?
0: I'm great. You're in the draw for I-98FM's Golden Ticket.
2: Excellent.
0: Very exciting times for you. That's a whole year access to Wynn Entertainment Centre and Wynn Stadium. 1 year, food and drinks included, double pass. You might even get a special roped-off section like the Glitterati of Wollongong.
2: Sounds good.
0: Exciting times. Well, good luck, Mitchell. You could be walking away with that golden ticket. I'm very happy for you. Thanks, buddy.
2: Thank you very much.
0: Thank you, Mitchell. More chances to get into the draw for I-98FM's golden ticket. It'll happen tomorrow morning with Christian and Bella.
2: Excellent.
0: It's all those tickets. Every event, a whole year. You just rock up. Whatever. They announce a gig at Wynn Entertainment Centre and Wynn Stadium. Mitchell, you could be there.
2: Excellent.
0: All right, that's enough. This is new for Amy Shark. It's called The Biggest Ick here at I-98.
2: Excellent.

0: Ben and Walking on a Dream here at I-98. Hello, it's Marjo this afternoon. And yeah, more chances for I-98FM's golden ticket. It's tomorrow morning with Christian and Bella.
1: Excellent.
0: All right, thank you, Mitchell. You can go now. Hey, Kieran Foran has officially been appointed head coach of the Manly Sea Eagles on a 3-year deal. Happened officially a couple of hours ago. They have confirmed that Foran will remain in the top job until the end of 2029, having taken over from Anthony Seibold after his sacking at the beginning of the season. Of course, he's gone on and they've won a number of matches in a row. But now that he's officially signed for the next few years, I'd love to know how much money he's earning. I always wonder how much money they earn. 400, 500,000? Anyway, now that he's fully committed to this gig, they will lose every single match from this point on. It's like when your boyfriend and girlfriend, then you commit, then you get engaged. It all falls to pieces.
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4: Traffic on the M1, moving slowly southbound through Berkeley past Northcliff Drive. Victory, heavy delays around Victory Grove for the Princess Highway at the Avenue. Bulleye Pass, seeing some minor congestion in both directions. 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

0: 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Hey, Christian and Bella are heading back to school, and let's face it, they need it. 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This new song from Ella Langley, Choosin' in Texas, after the rodeo last weekend in Wollongong. His boots scooting all over the shop. Plus the big reward for the Dragons after that win over the Broncos. And if you're on the minimum wage, well, it's good news for you. It's coming up.
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3: I-98 Traffic.
4: traffic on the M1 moving slowly in both directions from Fig Tree through to Berkeley past Northcliffe Drive. In Fig Tree, heavy delays around Fig Tree Grove for the Princes Highway at the Avenue. Bulleye Pass, all clear in both directions. Get caught using a mobile phone illegally this holiday period and you'll face double the points. With double demerits in force Friday 5th June till Monday 8th June, you can stop it or cop it. Possible showers tomorrow with tops of 20 degrees. I'm Erin Healy. That's the latest on Feel Good I-98.
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14: Showers across the Illawarra. Good afternoon. I'm Ashley Wright with your 5 o'clock news. For the first time ever, the minimum wage has increased above $1,000 a week for almost 3 million workers. Australia's lowest paid staff will earn an extra 4.75%, taking their pay packet to $1,005. Unions have welcomed the rise, but business groups are worried it could put pressure on smaller operators. Employment Minister Amanda Rishworth believes the increase is fair.
15: This is a real wage increase. There is some catch-up they've identified in this real wage increase back from 2021, but they have recognised some of the uncertainty in this decision. That is what is economically responsible.
14: Manufacturers in the Illawarra are being encouraged to apply for state government funding to build clean energy and low-carbon products. Companies can access a share in $225 million to create wind towers, solar panels, biofuels and lithium-ion battery recycling. Wollongong MP Paul Scully says they want to boost local production.
16: We've had organisations like ASADA, the hydrogen producer, Sakona Battery Technologies and Green Gravity already receive some support under these sort of funding. What we're looking for now is for others to get involved.
14: More than half of the country's universities have fallen in the latest global rankings, including the University of Wollongong. The Centre for World University Rankings claims years of inadequate funding has contributed to the drop. UOW's rank has fallen from 385 to 391, but still ranks among the top 1.9% of universities worldwide. Australia's population has ticked over a new milestone, reaching 28 million people. That's according to the Bureau of Statistics' population clock estimate, which takes into account birth rates, death rates, migration and departures. And the Prime Minister of the Solomon Islands has arrived in Canberra ahead of 2 days of meetings with Australian leaders.
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14: The St George Illawarra Dragons have added another big name to their 2027 roster. Sydney Roosters hooker Connor Watson has signed a one-year deal with the Red V. He'll join the likes of Keon Kolomatangi, Scott Drinkwater, Philip Sami and Luke Metcalf on the list of recruits for next year. And the ICC has approved a trial for pink balls to be used in test matches to keep play going during bad lighting.
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14: Possible shower across the Illawarra tonight. Partly cloudy, tops of 20 forecast for tomorrow. Light rain on Thursday, reaching 18. Right now in Primby, it's 17 degrees on I-98.
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1: Is ChatGPT the only person who truly knows you? We're going to put that to the test tomorrow. So make

0: TLC and music that makes you feel good at Tai 98. It's Marge for the drive home. And good news today, if you're on the minimum wage, it has now broken through the $1,000 a week barrier. It was a psychological barrier. That's $52,000 a year. There's a bit of a caveat to this. That's only for people working full-time. 70% of low-wage earners are part-time or casual, so they're not earning anywhere near $1,000 a week unless, their work colleagues are calling in sick and they can get more shifts. But yeah, $1,000 a week, it still means you'll be living in a share house with 15 other people. Maybe you can move into a share house with maybe 13 other people. There'll be no running water, no electricity, no health insurance, no home and contents, no car insurance, not enough money to fill up the tank, no subscription TV, no going out, no gambling, no extracurricular activities. But at least you'll be able to tell your friends, hey, I'm earning over $1,000 a week now.
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3: Traffic on the M1 moving slowly in both directions from Gwynville through to Berkeley past Northcliffe Drive. Victory, heavy delays around Victory Grove for the Princes Highway at the Avenue. The bypass all clear in both directions. Zero immigration. 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Showers tomorrow with tops of 20. I'm Erin Healy. That's the latest on Feel Good I-98.
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It's I-98, music that makes you feel good. Hey, after the weekend Wollongong had with the rodeo and the boots and ball gowns, everybody's into cowboys. The women in the Illawarra are get me a cowboy, chaps and all. You'll be updating your Tinder profile to I'm a cowboy, living in Wambara. It's Ella Langley in Choosing, Texas, I-98. Just when I-

0: afternoon. Now, in the aftermath of the St. George Illawarra Dragons' big win over the Broncos, this is a story that hasn't really been widely reported on, but I'm telling you about it right now. It is being reported by the Daily Telegraph, and let's face it, the Daily Telegraph really doesn't have much going on. They are reporting that after they won that game, the Dragons were allowed a bit of a cheat meal, according to a Dragons official. Some of the players had a Big Mac from Macca's, of course, great sponsors of this show. Others had a quarter pounder, while others had a cheeseburger. That was the big reward for the Dragons beating the Broncos. You know, when my kid, who's almost nine, maybe helps me clean up the leaves in the backyard or helps me wash the car, which always ends in disaster because he just ends up wetting me, he gets a bit of McDonald's as a reward. So the Dragons, for that big win, they're first in, I don't know how many years, they got a Big Mac and some cheeseburgers. Maybe if they beat Cronulla this weekend at Shark Park, they'll get some blue ribbon ice cream with some ice magic. Yeah, he's hoping.
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3: Traffic on the M1, moving slowly in both directions from Gwynedd through to Berkeley Park's Northwest Drive. Fig Tree, heavy delays around Fig Tree Grove for the Princes Highway at the Avenue. Albion Park, Tongara Road and Terry Street, very slow in both directions. Get caught not wearing a motorcycle helmet this holiday period and you'll face double the points. With double the merits in force Friday 5th June till Monday 8th June, you can stop it or cop it. Showers tomorrow with tops of 20. I'm Erin Healy. That's the latest on Feel Good I-98.
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0: Kana, Rob Thomas. It's music that makes you feel good here at I-98. Hey, some climate news. I mean, I know the climate's a little bit boring, but it's breaking news, and that is El Nino is heading towards Australia. No, it's not some kind of Mexican dish. It's a weather pattern, and it means that there's going to be poor snow cover for the upcoming ski season. So if you were looking forward to the white stuff, I'm talking about the skiing and stuff at the slopes, down to Perisher or something like that, Thredbo. Unfortunately, according to El Nino, there might not be much snow this season. In saying that, it'll probably, you know, dump a whole heap of snow for the ski season. They can never really pick these things. Gracie Abrams has got some brand new music, plus some breaking news from the NRL coming up. Love the new song from Gracie. Hit the Wall. It's next here at I-98.
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3: I got stuck in a change room once. The dress had a zipper on the back and I didn't realise. Mm. And it was just me with a dress over my head stuck and undies on. And I was sweating.
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1: 98 traffic.
13: Traffic on the M1 remains slow southbound through Mount Pleasant past New Mount Pleasant Road. Victory, heavy delays around Victory Grove for the Princes Highway at the Avenue. Full bypass, all clear in both directions. 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I'm Erin Healy. 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
14: Shower across the Illawarra. Good evening, I'm Ashley Wright with your 6 o'clock news. Senior University of Wollongong officials will be the subject of a public ICAC inquiry later this month. The corruption watchdog says it will investigate allegations surrounding recruitment practices, consultancy contracts and the management of conflicts of interest involving university staff and contractors. The inquiry, known as Operation Scandi, is set to start on June 22nd and is expected to run for 3 weeks. For the first time ever, the minimum wage has increased above $1,000 a week for almost 3 million workers. Australia's lowest paid staff will earn an extra 4.75%, taking their pay packet to $1,005. Unions have welcomed the rise, but business groups are worried it could put pressure on smaller operators. Employment Minister Amanda Rishworth believes the increase is fair.
15: This is a real wage increase. There is some catch-up they've identified in this real wage increase back from 2021, but they have recognised some of the uncertainty in this decision. That is what is economically responsible.
14: We're being urged to get a flu shot now to help ease pressure on the hospital system over the winter months. Wollongong Hospital's emergency department is bracing for a spike in patients over winter. Health Minister and Cura MP Ryan Park says the system is ready for the increase, but they need everyone to do their part.
16: We're bolstering our health system during this period with additional services, extended hours, as well as more staff.
14: Hikers and campers visiting alpine regions of the state are being warned to take extra care with a severe weather warning in place. Damaging winds are forecast for parts of the Illawarra, Blue Mountains and Southern Tablelands. Conditions are expected to ease this evening before picking up again tomorrow morning. And Australia's population has ticked over a new milestone, reaching 28 million people. That's according to the Bureau of Statistics' population clock estimate, which takes into account birth rates, death rates, migration and departures.
1: 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I-98 Sport.
14: After months of speculation, Serena Williams has officially announced her comeback to professional tennis. The 44-year-old will play doubles at this month's Queen's Club tournament. Tennis legend John McEnroe says Williams will be hell-bent on winning a record-equalling 24th Grand Slam.
17: If she's coming back, she's not coming back because I'm happy to play and it's fun. She wants to go win another major. That's the only reason that I can think of that Serena Williams would want to play tennis again. Not to go out and just play. She could do that anytime she wanted, right?
14: And interim coach Dean Young has named the same side that defeated the Broncos when the Dragons take on the Sharks in Sydney on Sunday.
18: Unlock the Volkswagen you've always wanted with exceptional end of financial year deals at Southern Classic Volkswagen.
14: Possible shower across the Illawarra, partly cloudy, tops of 20 forecast for tomorrow, light rain on Thursday, reaching 18. Right now in Woolleye, it's 17 degrees on I-98.
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0: The great Lenny Kravitz, music that makes you feel good here at i98. I love the end bit, very important to this song. Hey, Kieran Foran has officially been appointed head coach of the Manly Sea Eagles on a 3-year deal. I'd love to know how much he's earning. Well, what do they earn? $400,000, $500,000? The club has confirmed that Foran will remain at the top job until the end of 2029 after Anthony Seibold was sacked earlier in the year after a couple of losses. So, yeah, hopefully Manly will continue to win. Usually what happens with these things, as soon as the coach commits, that's it, go back to the losing streak. It's like when you're in a relationship and you finally get engaged. It becomes an absolute disaster.
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3: Coromore Road and Spring Hill Road moving well both ways between Wollongong and Spring Hill. Not too bad in Lake Heights for Northcliff Drive, travelling inland towards Berkeley and the M1. Busy in Dapto, the Princes Highway both ways at Bongbong Road. Get caught speeding this holiday period and you'll face double the points. With double demerits in force Friday 5th June till Monday 8th June, you can stop it or cop it. Weatherwise, cloudy tomorrow with a top of 20. I'm Andrea, that's the latest on Feel Good I-98.
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0: Justin Timberlake here at i98, the music that makes you feel good, and the golden ticket back tomorrow morning with Christian and Bella. I've got a golden ticket. Yeah, 422-698-98 when you hear that, just like Mitchell did a little bit earlier today.
1: Excellent.
0: Yes, he was very excited. Do you love this song from Gracie Abrams?
1: Excellent.
0: He still hangs around, he won't leave. Gracie Abrams, Hit the Wall, it's new music at i98.
1: Excellent.

0: 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We're back tomorrow morning and we know everybody's doing it tough with their household finances at the moment. So we're going to catch Channel 9's Joe Abbey with the best ways you can save at the checkout.
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3: Coromore Road and Spring Hill Road moving well both ways between Wollongong and Spring Hill. Not too bad in Lake Heights for Northcliffe Drive, travelling inland towards Berkeley and the M1. Busy in Dapto, the Princes Highway both ways at Bongbong Road. Get caught speeding this holiday period and you'll face double the points. With double demerits in force Friday 5th June till Monday 8th June, you can stop it or cop it. Weather-wise, cloudy tomorrow with a top of 20. I'm Andrea, that's the latest on Feel Good I-98.
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0: Post Malone, Circles on I-98. Hey, it's cold. Isn't it weird? As soon as it gets to the 1st of June, winter hits. Yeah, because it's winter. Christian Bella tomorrow morning with your chance to get into the running for the golden ticket. Plus the big bad birthday wheel. Stick around. Ned and Josh are on the radio next. I'll talk to you tomorrow.
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12: Traffic on the M1 flowing freely southbound through Berkeley Pass, Northcliff Drive, Central Gong, Crown Street and Kira Street busy in both directions, Lake Illawarra, the Windang Bridge all clear both north and southbound. Get caught without a seatbelt or wearing it incorrectly this holiday period and you'll face double the points. With double demerits in force 5th till 8th June, you can stop it or cop it. 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I'm Erin Healy. That's the latest on Feel Good I-98.
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13: Happy Tuesday, Illawarra. You got Ned and Josh at night. And this is going to be a good one, Ned, because we have an action-packed Tuesday show for you.
14: Yeah, I agree. Tons to talk about. A lot to get through.
13: Too much, I'll say.
14: No, I think enough.
13: No, I think enough.
14: Don't say too much, because then they'll start pushing this show back even further.
13: No, we'd like the 2 hour time slot.
14: Yeah, it'll be 7 till midnight.
13: No, we enjoy what we've got. So, yes, good point. The perfect amount on the way.
14: Honestly, if we had a second longer, I'd quit.
13: It would be just too much for you. Coming up next, I have, speaking of times being tough and wanting to quit, I've quit being clever with food. I don't need it anymore. Yeah. I just go for whatever's cheap, whatever's easy, whatever's affordable for me.
14: I don't know why you lie to me like we met today. And like I have not known you for over a decade and know your eating habits intensely.
13: I'm very lazy with
14: you and
13: food.
14: I used to do a thing where we would go to three separate takeaway places for dinner because we liked the gravy
13: from
14: one place.
13: They were the good old days. Today, I'm in a cost of living hellhole.
14: That's
13: and
14: true.
13: I'm going to tell you that coming up next, something that feels luxurious now is really not. And I'm going to tell you how we've ended up in this point.
14: We've gone backwards. It's not bougie anymore.
13: I'll let you know. It's Ned and Josh at night. That's up next.

Let's get the party started. See you at the bar, you was hardly talking. That's when I knew that your heart was starring. Friends to lovers need a part to star in. Like, wait, babe, let me ask your pardon.

0: Do not forget, it is your final week of Golden Ticket here on I-98. You've got your last chance to win tickets to every event at Wynn Entertainment Centre and Wynn Stadium for the next 12 months. Chances are back tomorrow with Christian and Bella for breakfast. You got Ned and Josh at night. We've gotten to the point now where a lot of people are starting to call the McSmart meal the Cozzy Lives meal. It's just like the cost of living crisis meal. Okay, yeah. And I think that's an apropos name for it.
1: Yeah.
0: Because I know that when I go to the food court sometimes when I'm on my lunch break and I look around at people roughly my age and younger, everyone does seem to be having the McSmart meal.
1: That's great. Yeah. I didn't show, but me and my friend went through a drive-through like late last year and I was like, I'll just get the McSmart meal and I'll do the chicken and cheese because that's the winning combo for me.
0: Yeah. Mm-hmm.
1: And he was like, what is this? And
0: yeah.
1: I was like, it's the thing they constantly advertise. And he was like, this is nuts. And I was like, and 10 years ago, this would be a regularly priced meal.
0: No, it's more like 20 years ago. And the reason I know that is because I've been watching old TV ads on YouTube for whatever reason. And do you remember the Bermuda Triangle meal at Hungry Jack's? It was like a Bermuda burger.
1: No.
0: It had like pineapple or whatever.
1: Sure, yeah.
0: But it was like, get it now with a medium chips and a medium drink for only $5.25.
1: Yeah.
0: And I was like, whoa. And then I looked, it was 2002. I was like, okay.
1: Well, the Hungry Jack's one that I remember was the Summer Stunner meal.
0: Oh, yeah.
1: That used to be $5 and you got a Cornetto with it.
0: Yeah, that's true. That's more recent.
1: Yeah. But that was also like
0: that might have
1: bucks.
0: Actually, now I'm thinking about it, that might have birthed the McSmart meal. That might have been the thing that caused McSmarts to have to be used to retaliate.
1: They McOutsmart
0: at
1: Hungry Jack's.
0: They had to McRetaliate.
1: That's maybe why. This would explain a lot of the hostility coming from Hungry Jack's over the last few years where they're like,
0: We have the
1: Big Jack.
0: Yeah. It's because you stole the McSmart meal.
1: You took our stunner and turned it into a smart meal.
0: I will say, though, that I've become such a deviant for the McSmart meal. Just always there.
1: We've already gone through this, but what is the order you do it in?
0: Oh, the chicken and cheese. Yeah, chicken and cheese, then cheeseburger.
1: Well.
0: Yeah.
1: No, I'm asking, like, we've already nailed this, but, like, what order? Because I eat it so much that I have an order now that it goes in.
0: Oh, no, I go chicken and cheese, then the cheeseburger, then the chips. And the drink is just sipped throughout that process. Yeah.
1: But I think the opposite. No, I go chips, chicken and cheese, then cheeseburger. Yeah.
0: But you're unwell. We've talked about the eating of chips first. My stepson does it as well. And I can't. The chips are the last thing. They're not the first thing.
1: Because McDonald's chips, and I don't think this is going to get me in trouble, but it could. They're like the cicadas of the food world, where they, like, they're only good for like 20 minutes. Like, they're underground for 17 years. They come up for a day and then they're like, oh, God.
0: So you need to get them while they're good.
1: Exactly.
0: See, as I prefer
1: you can't
0: them,
1: sleep on a chip.
0: I prefer them to be a bit crunchier and eat almost a little bit.
1: Nah.
0: Yeah, no, I do.
1: No. Nothing worse than a cold-ish chip from Macca's.
0: As I have talked about, I am a big fan of the McSmart meal to the point where today, Ned, this afternoon, I had myself a medium cheeseburger meal.
1: Wow, okay.
0: Like I was on the goddamn first class of the Titanic or something.
1: Sure, I
0: was ritzing it up.
1: Marie Antoinette.
0: I was loving it. But this is what I wanted to say. A medium chips now is almost too much for me.
1: I've trained
0: my stomach to be like a little kid with Happy Meals again. Like a medium chips, I was like, whew, this is more food than I can handle.
1: It's funny because I know exactly what you mean because when I want to be fancy, I get a quarter pounder.
0: Yeah.
1: And I'm so used to the size of a cheeseburger that I'm like, yum, yum, yum, yum, yum. With a quarter pounder, I'm like, what the hell am I meant to do with this?
0: Jeez, is this for four people?
1: Jesus Christ, this is a math.
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4: A good clear run for the M1 southbound through Mount Pleasant past New Mount Pleasant Road. Figgy, we've got some congestion around Victory Grove for the Princes Highway at the Avenue. Bulleye Pass, seeing some minor congestion in both directions. Get caught speeding this holiday period and you'll face double the points. With double the merits in force Friday 5th June till Monday 8th June, you can stop it or cop it. Possible showers tomorrow with tops of 20. I'm Erin Healy. That's the latest on Feel Good, I-98.
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2: I'm Patrick Schmidt, criminal lawyer with Kells. 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Wherever you're headed, we can get you there.
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0: Wir warten.
1: What are you?
0: Yeah.
2: This is what happens when gentle parenting goes too far.
1: Yeah. But it's fun.
2: Hey, mate, don't call me big fat.
1: It's all within limits of fun. And it's not hurting me in any way.
2: No. It doesn't sound like you've taken it on board at all.
1: Anyway, the point being here is he went into some false safe territory the other day where he thought he had one that I hadn't heard.
0: Sure.
1: And I think he thought he was going to give me a bit of what for, Big Back style, but then I was going to be...
2: Yes.
1: Then I was going to be shocked, confused, didn't know what he was saying.
2: Yeah, I guess you got to toe the line because it's funnier to call someone something that they haven't heard yet.
1: But he goes, Josh, you're 102. And yeah. I turned without missing a beat and looked at him and went, do I also live at the zoo? And he yeah. So the old,
2: I'm aware,
1: 102,
2: mate.
1: You live at the zoo,
2: yeah.
1: You look like a monkey and you smell like one too.
2: Yeah, of course, yep. Perfect, mm-hmm. Lovely.
1: Yep.
2: Some of them do stand the test of time.
1: Yeah,
2: some of them are immortal.
1: It's obviously still going around.
2: Because I'm sure that your and my dad were probably saying that kind of stuff.
1: Yeah,
2: it's just a real gem. It's a platinum. Platinum insult.
1: It stunned him that I knew what it was.
2: Yeah.
1: And that's something that I still like to think that I have up my sleeve in it. So for all the new ones that come along, there are just ones that he doesn't know. He doesn't know what's safe. He doesn't know what's his generation's, what's an old test of time one.
2: Yeah.
1: And I think it might just sit him on his heels a little bit. He might sort of think twice.
2: Yeah, you've got to like go back to the drawing board and really figure it out. Like, get a census going on the schoolyard of like, all right, what are we calling our parents? Like,
1: yeah.
2: How are we making mm-hmm. fun of them? Because it's sort of like, I remember I did the, what is it? I'm rubber and you're glue to my dad, I think, when I was mm-hmm. a kid. And he was like, yeah, mate, everything bounces off you and sticks to me or whatever
1: it
2: is.
1: Yeah,
2: I don't even remember. It's probably not that good.
1: Yeah, that one's less iconic. But yeah, I mean, I get the point you're making. Fantastic.
2: But yes, there's just ones that stand the test of time. You also need to like, do a bit of work.
1: You reckon maybe I need to educate myself, is that what you're saying? So that I'm not surprised by really anything he has to say.
2: He's fighting fire with fire. You also need to fight fire with fire.
1: Yeah, I just can't be bothered.
2: Yeah.
1: I mean, it's all
2: very hostile.
1: It's schoolyard insults from a generation two removed from mine. Like, why do I need to study that? Like, mm-hmm. apart from this ultimate thing. And you got to give him his wins. He's 10.
2: Yeah.
1: Like, he doesn't get to do anything. He's 10.
2: It's true.
1: He just, like, he can't drive. He can't drink. He can't do anything.
2: Tell you what, next time he says something to you like that, just be like, where's
1: by
2: your
1: way, you don't do those two activities together ever. That was,
2: I was trying to
1: why I made it sound like this. Like a Sunday afternoon. That's not, anyway, it's fine.
2: That was a list of things I do from 11 a.m. till 5 p.m.
1: No.
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0: It's the Illawarra's Feel Good. I-98, you got Ned Josh at night?
1: I don't really like even joking about him because it's past the point of really kind of being funny. But every now and again, Donald Trump will say something. And I'm like, okay. Do you see that he announced that they have created a drug that brings people back from the dead?
2: No. That would be pretty big news, you'd have to imagine, though.
1: And he mentions it in exactly the flippant way that you would imagine.
2: Yeah.
1: Like, the quote is, "We've taken people that were dead. They had the person given the last rites, gone. Kids were crying and everything. And started them on this drug and the person became better." You're talking about Pet Sematary. Yeah, I think he accidentally watched Pet Sematary over the weekend.
2: I think he gets explained things in briefs that are like close to happening or maybe in the future could happen and goes, oh, that's happening. That's absolutely happening.
1: Oh, beautiful. Great. Yeah. Let me get on TV and tell everyone about how, hey,
2: oh my God,
1: death no longer exists, guys.
2: I absolutely have never been more grateful for the things we've not heard about in my life.
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0: The Illawarras feel good. I-98, you got Ned and Josh at night for a Tuesday night.
1: Josh, I very much enjoy this job.
0: Mm-hmm.
1: This is like a passion job.
0: Yeah.
1: I love doing it. I could be paid nothing.
0: Yeah.
1: But I am thinking about, well, it's just kind of the days of this job have kind of gone, but
0: yeah.
1: There's something that I know I would have been phenomenal at.
0: Oh, so it's a job from a well, because the last time you did this, you talked about being a blacksmith, yeah. And I told you,
1: and I stand by
0: you
1: that,
0: would not have been good at
1: I'd
0: that.
1: I'd be phenomenal at being a blacksmith.
0: Is this like that though? It's like a job that's gone now. People
1: it is
0: really
1: a job that's
0: it
1: gone.
0: That
1: it is. Well, I don't, this is the problem. I got my DMs after we said that, and they're like, blacksmith still exists.
0: Okay.
1: And I'm
0: keep
1: your Renfair stuff to yourself, all right? I'm talking about in real life. This is also gone, but it's gone in like the last 50 years, not the last 500 years.
0: All right, we're going to find out what Ned's job that doesn't exist that he would be good at is next.
1: God. Perfect.

0: Christian and Bella's school takeover. That's right. They're doing the show live from schools all over the Illawarra. They're going to bring brekkie games and $1,000 for your school. 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You've got Ned and Josh at night.
1: A part of my job, it's pretty thankless.
0: Yeah.
1: Actually, no, I get thanked quite often.
0: We're talking about your grown-up job.
1: Yeah, my grown-up job.
0: Your full-time job.
1: Yeah, not this job.
0: Mm-hmm.
1: A part of it, a very, very small part of it, I did so well over the last week that I was like, you know what? A job that's gone extinct kind of is my dream job now.
0: Oh, really?
1: And I wouldn't even like dip into the kitty either. Like, I'm not taking this for the perks because I want nothing to do with it.
0: You're just thinking this is what you were put on earth to do, maybe?
1: I'd be a phenomenal milkman.
0: Oh, okay. Because you collect milk as part of your job with your office.
1: So yeah. I have to because I'm keeping an eye on the fridge. Yep. And over the week, I nailed it perfectly where I was like, I could throw out this milk and get it a day early, but I left it. Mm-hmm. And then it was on the day of expiry. And on that day, I went and got more milk. And someone was like, hey, thanks for noticing the milk and getting it. And I was like, yeah. No worries. Easy
0: God,
1: done.
0: You are good. I think what you could do, like... Sure. Because you know how the guy who was the Australian guy who was CEO of McDonald's started off like he was just a team member, he became CEO of McDonald's Australia, then was your trajectory would be milkman,
1: yep,
0: and then eventually head of
1: Dairy Queen,
0: no, head of global fuel reserves.
1: What?
0: You're very good at knowing we're about to run out of stuff, and obviously we've had that displayed recently. We need somebody to be keeping an eye on this stuff, and maybe it's you.
1: I think I've bitten off as much as I would like to chew with milk.
0: Right.
1: And also a huge proponent of this is the fact that I would get to dress up in a fun little costume as well.
0: Oh, that's so you want to be a milkman.
1: I fully want to be the milkman. Yeah. Whatever happened to the milkman?
0: Well, we just go to the supermarket now. We don't need somebody to bring us milk.
1: It's really the downfall of society.
0: When
1: the government... Who ran the milkman?
0: I think the milk was like...
1: Is it the same as the newspaper?
0: Purer milk. And
1: yeah. Like, was it the same as the newspaper? Like you paid a subscription... Yeah, milk subscription.
0: I think you did pay a milk subscription.
1: It's pretty funny.
0: Yeah, you subscribed for milk. Now we subscribe to everything. But back in the day, you used to subscribe to newspapers.
1: I'd love to subscribe to milk. And I don't even like milk.
0: No, I don't. No.
1: And also, I do want to be a milkman of the 60s because it's like if I had to go through like 60 different, like, all right, this house here, they like half almond, half soy.
0: Oh, yeah, no, that would be tough. Yeah.
1: Back in the day, it was like, from the udder to your front door, the milk has arrived.
0: From the udder to your mudder. Here it is.
1: That's very good.
0: Yeah.
1: I was so ready to be disappointed by whatever you were about to say. That's phenomenal.
0: Thank you very much, mate.
1: That would almost be my slogan. From the udder to your mudder. It's Ned.
0: Yeah. Do you want...
1: I also have to operate in New Jersey exclusively.
0: Yeah, exclusively. And dads were not allowed to buy milk, apparently.
1: Well, that's also the other part.
0: Not
1: that
0: permitted.
1: I'd like to see how true the rumors are as well.
0: I was going to say, I know that's why you're talking about
1: this. Not entirely, but yeah, there's a huge part of it that is it.

0: Sia Lawara's Feel Good. I-98, you got Ned and Josh at night for a Tuesday.
1: You gave me little to no time yesterday when I brought this piece of wisdom to the table.
2: Yeah.
1: I posited.
2: Poised? I don't think that's it.
1: I don't think so either.
2: Who knows?
1: You know what I mean. Mm. I said that I claimed that ice was an invention.
2: Yes, you did.
1: And you said no. And I said, well, yes.
2: I said the way we use ice today is an invention. So ice machines, ice
1: freezers, yeah,
2: all that stuff. But yeah, the concept of ice, water getting so cold that it turns into ice, not an invention. Because just something that happens.
1: I agree that water is not an invention in any kind of a way. But ice is. Because ice... There's steps to ice.
2: I don't know why I thought you would let this go.
1: Yeah.
2: It's silly of me. Silly of me to think you would let it go.
1: Well, I am going to let it go because I'd like you to try it on for a second.
2: Yeah.
1: What do you... Because I argued that ice was maybe one of the best inventions of all time. I'm happy to take it off the table as an invention altogether. What is the best invention of all time then?
2: Okay, can we take away immediately? Immediately now. Mm. Take away anything medical related.
1: Yes.
2: Because, I mean, that's obviously the answer is going to be some form of like...
1: Yes.
2: Yeah.
1: And you and I aren't smart about it.
2: And that's what I'm saying. I'm not sure which one's the most effective.
1: I honestly think that kind of disqualifies it. Because, like, morons like you and I should be aware of what the best invention is. It has to be so...
2: So I'm
1: going to
2: say...
1: I thought cars, but then it's like we've kind of killed the environment by using them too much.
2: I'm going to say air conditioning.
1: Okay.
2: I can't imagine how much. Because air conditioning has a flow-on effect, in my opinion.
1: Sure.
2: Because anytime I watch, like, a Western, I'm like, oh, yeah, that's cool. Like,
1: of course, great.
2: Guns a-blazing, riding horses.
1: Yeah.
2: Pretty dames. Yeah. Except everyone would have stunk to high hell.
1: And they wear so much leather.
2: Oh,
1: imagine
2: awful.
1: The swass.
2: Awful.
1: Yeah.
2: So... air conditioning probably would have helped with that.
1: That's probably why they wore arseless chaps in
2: a lot of times.
1: They're like, I've got to let my ass breathe. It stinks because I'm so sweaty all the time because everything I own in 37 degree weather is leather. God knows my ass needs to breathe. Yeah, okay. That's actually not bad. That's better than I thought.
2: For me, air conditioning / heating. So the reverse cycle air conditioner.
1: Just any kind of making inside what you want.
2: Yes, that might be the best invention.
1: Okay.
2: It helps you sleep better. It's just, in my life, I can say as a kid, we didn't have air conditioning. And as an adult, every house I've had has had air conditioning.
1: I had a big fan, which is not the same.
2: Not the same thing.
1: Not the same
2: so
1: thing.
2: So I know for a fact, because I used to live like a cowboy, that having air conditioning is, quote unquote, the tits.
1: You mentioned it, and I honestly think you've almost undone yourself. You've given me the perfect layup. We've done an alley-oop in our ideas.
2: Mm.
1: I think the best invention of all time is the bed.
2: Oh.
1: Because you're like, it helps you get to sleep.
2: That is true, actually.
1: And it's like, what were we doing beforehand?
2: Sleeping on the floor.
1: Like some soft grass.
2: Yeah.
1: Or rock. Ew.
2: God, when you are that tired, though, did you ever...
1: fall asleep like a cow?
2: Yeah, did you
1: have
2: you ever been either hungover...
1: Yes.
2: Or like somewhere where you didn't have a bed...
1: Yeah.
2: And you just fell asleep on the grass?
1: Yes, actually, yeah.
2: I think there is something very right about that. But
1: I agree.
2: Not every night.
1: No. And I agree, but I don't want to pull any threads or undo anything because we are sort of nailing my idea.
2: Yeah.
1: But at the same time, the situation that you have implied, I think maybe the good sleep that you're getting is how much you have maybe consumed beforehand allowed you to fall asleep in a paddock somewhere.
2: And I'm
1: on some grass. Maybe you're about to pass out anyway.
2: I remember the sleep I had on the grass because it was on the lawns of Parliament after a music festival in Canberra.
1: I had a bounce.
2: This was when I was like 19. It was like the first time I ever came to Canberra.
1: Yeah, yeah,
2: and I was like, God, it's good to be an Australian.
1: This is lovely.
2: Just passed out on Parliament.
1: Saluted as you fell asleep.
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0: Healer Warriors feel good. I-98. Ned and Josh at night done for a Tuesday night. Thank you very much for spending some time with us. We've had a couple of lulls.
1: I've had a blast.
0: Yeah, great.
1: I've really enjoyed myself this afternoon. Had a lot of laughs here tonight.
0: My stepson told me today that I need to use more shampoo.
1: I've been saying that forever.
0: Nah, I don't use shampoo at all.
1: Yeah, I know. You've gone without. And I always heard
0: Can you come over here and get a whiff of my hair? Just tell me whether it stinks. Just to end the show. Just give me like a last little bit of a... I'll take my hat off.
1: Okay.
0: Actually, you can just smell the inside of my hat. That's probably going to be easier.
1: Thoughts? It's fine.
0: Yeah, that's what I'm saying. I don't need to shampoo my hair.
1: I didn't say that. I said it's fine. I'm not saying you don't ever have to
0: Good night, everyone. Thank you for spending some time with us. Bye-bye.
1: Bye.
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3: Tantrums at beaches, they're always weird. 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
3: And you remember it for the rest of your life. 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I remember exactly what I saw. Can't get it out of your head. 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

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Like, wait, babe, let me ask your pardon.

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1: What did you turn off? What did you walk out of? We're looking for TV shows, movies. What got a little bit too scary? Maybe you're bored.
2: Snow falling on cedars.
1: Oh, sorry. Okay, calm down. What was that? What happened? Snow falling on cedars. What the hell is that? Is that a TV show?
2: That was the movie I walked out on. I don't even know what it was about. It was snowing.
1: Assuming on cedars. Just from the title of the movie.
2: Yeah.
1: What is that?
2: It was like something to do with the wartime. But okay. The air conditioning in the movies, like this is back in the early 2000s, was blasting. We were freezing, Mum and I.
1: There we go.
2: And then we just walked out.
1: Oh, it's based on the novel by David Guterson.
2: Yeah.
1: Mr. Guterson.
2: Was it about war? Am I right? It's got a war flair to it.
1: 1994
2: Japanese
1: novel.
2: Something.
1: Yeah, okay. All right, let's have a look. Japanese-American fisherman is accused of killing his neighbour at sea.
2: Oh, that sounds good. Why did we walk out on that?
1: Well, obviously because the aircon was a little bit...
2: It's too nippy.
1: I did this over the weekend. Have you heard about the new show, The Burrows? It's just come out on Netflix. Everyone's watching it. It's starting to get viral now, become viral.
2: Okay.
1: It's kind of like Stranger Things if it was set in a retirement village.
2: Oh.
1: It's actually very clever, very interesting. I was watching it last night and I had to turn it off because it got a little bit scary. So I'm not going to give away anything that led up to this, but it was a scene where the guy's kind of walking in like these caves and he's just got a lighter and he's lighting it. And every time he lights it, you see this woman who's sneaking up behind him. And then the lighter gets blown out by a bit of wind and she disappears again. And man, I was getting real scared.
2: It's scary.
1: I'm almost 40 and I thought it was late. Like I'd woken up and couldn't get back to sleep. So I put it on. And it was about 1. And I was like, no, this is not. I'm not going to get back to sleep before I watch this.
2: That is totally understandable. That is so scary moves. What about do you always wash your face and then when you go to look back at the mirror, you think someone's going to be standing there?
1: Yep. Yeah. And without a doubt, every time I turn off the lights in the garage, I sprint up the stairs. I'm almost 40. Sprint up the stairs like someone's chasing me. Because I don't know, what's down there scary down there.
2: I know. But you don't feel unfit when you're running for your life.
1: No.
2: Like you
1: no,
2: run
1: no.
2: the fastest well, you ever have and you can run for hours.
1: I'm quicker than Usain Bolt. If I think someone's chasing me,
2: I know.
1: I'm so fast. Also, I'm just going to throw this out there. And I know every guy knows this deep down. We don't admit it. But when your wife wakes you up or your partner wakes you up and says, what's that noise? Go check it. Can I tell you how scared we are? We act like we're not. Yeah, we get up and we're like, oh, it'll be nothing.
2: I got
1: it's
2: this,
1: the wind.
2: Babe.
1: But
2: don't worry about it.
1: Our hearts are...
2: Like, yeah, that would suck.
1: I tell you, last night I was so scared of this TV show. It's not even that scary. It's just this one scene and I had to turn it off.
2: What's it called?
1: It's called The Burrows.
2: The Burrows.
1: The Burrows. It's very good. Did you just put on the list of TV shows you'll never watch, but you say you're going to?
2: Yep.
1: Okay, cool.
2: It's just under... Office Campus, whatever that one's called. What's it called?
1: What's that? Is that Off Campus isn't the new one everyone's watching
2: as
1: well.
2: Yeah, just under that.
1: I don't know if that's scary.
2: Well, there is a scene that you should walk out on. There's a lot of male parts coming to you.
1: Is there?
2: Yeah, so you can
1: I'd get scared.
2: You get scared.
1: That was running towards me.
2: You'd walk out on that.
1: Okay, let's go to Lottie, who is 10, so I can understand why you got scared during something, Lottie. Good morning.
3: Hi. I wasn't scared of this, but we were on an MCL cruise in America, and we were watching a Donna Summer show, and the dancing wasn't very good, and neither was the singing.
1: Okay.
3: So we just walked out, and instead of going back to the room, we went to the buffet.
1: Fair enough. Hang on, so you're 10, and you're at a Donna Summer. Who thought it was a good idea to take you to a Donna Summer show so you could listen to this?
2: Oh, my God. And was it actual Donna Summers or a tribute?
1: I doubt it.
3: It was like a tribute.
1: Donna Summer hasn't fallen on that hard a time so she has to jump on a cruise ship.
2: Well, who knows?
1: Sing hard for the money.
2: I'm pretty sure she was at an RSL, so that's one step away.
1: True. Okay, let's go to Rosie in Unanderra. What did you walk out on, Rosie?
4: It was a movie in the 70s. I didn't actually walk out. I passed out.
1: Oh, you passed out. Okay.
4: I passed out of two movies. One was called Tommy. I'm not sure if you know the movie, but it's called Tommy.
2: Tommy.
4: And Tommy, yes.
1: Yep.
4: Okay. And I think it had Tina Turner in it. and she's standing in like a cage and they're closing the doors and had all these...
1: Oh, what was that?
2: What's behind you?
1: That scared me.
2: Something behind you, Rosie.
1: I'm a bit jumpy at the moment, Rosie, but that scared me a little. I almost hung up on you.
4: I've got friends going kisses.
1: Okay, that's all right. Great. As long as it's not a ghost. Keep going.
4: And then there was another one in the 70s called Helga. I was in high school and it was movie on a lady giving birth and everyone was talking about it. We all had to go and say, yeah, well, I didn't see much of the movie.
1: Okay, because you passed out.
2: Saw blood on the
1: screen? Do you get scared, and pass out?
4: Just when the birth.
1: Yeah, okay.
2: That'll get you, Rosie. That will get you.
1: Passing out strong, though. I like that.
2: Here's Tommy.
1: Like your brain just goes, nah, and just shuts the whole body down.
2: Those who want to know about Tommy, it's a surreal all-star musical fantasy.
1: Sounds very 70s.
2: That's what Rosie...
1: Oh, yeah. Based on the Who's Landmark's 1969 rock opera. Actually, I know what she's talking about. I've never seen it.
2: Oh,
1: but neither is Rosie, because she passed out in that, so...
2: That's scary. 998. Feel good. Deep in

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1: I-98 Traffic.
2: In Cataract, there is a broken down truck on Picton Road. One or two eastbound lanes heading down the mountain are closed. The M1 Princess Motorway through Mount Ousley is a clear run. No problems inside between Yalla and Unanderra, and on up through Mount Ousley, no problems in either direction. Thinking about dinner? 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A top of 20 on a partly cloudy day for the Illawarra. I'm Jace Flaxman. That's the latest on Feel Good, I-98.
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20: Mostly sunny, tops of 20 on the way today. Good morning, I'm Emma Smith with your 5:30 news. The Defence Minister has announced Australian military personnel deployed to train Ukrainian forces will be moved to Poland in the coming weeks. The ADF's Operation Kudu has been operating from the UK. From the middle of the year, Australian Army trainers will partner with a multinational Norwegian-led operation, bringing them closer to the Ukrainian border. Richard Miles says Australia needs to ensure its support of Ukraine remains practical and aligned to the country's most urgent needs. Wollongong has recorded more than $54 million in poker machine losses in the first 3 months of the year. It's the second highest loss recorded in regional New South Wales, followed by Newcastle. A total of $2.37 billion was lost across the state. That equates to almost $1.1 million every hour. And tickets are now available for Neil Danaher's state funeral at the MCG. The AFL legend died last week after a 13-year fight against motor neurone disease.
19: 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Call 131806. I-98 Sport.
20: A blow for Mitchell Moses' chance of selection for the Blues in State of Origin 2. He's been left out of Parramatta's squad to face Canterbury on Monday as he recovers from a hamstring injury. And the ICC has approved a trial for pink balls to be used in test matches to keep play going during bad light.
4: Unlock the Volkswagen you've always wanted with exceptional end of financial year deals at Southern Classic Volkswagen.
20: Mostly sunny, tops of 20 on the way today. A possible shower forecast tomorrow, reaching 18. Partly cloudy and windy, tops of 18 on Friday. Right now in Dapto, it's 12 degrees on I-98.

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1: It's the hot mess.
2: I don't know if what Nate told us yesterday was a hack or not. I think it was something that everyone kind of knows.
3: See, I didn't know. Didn't know this. So what Nate showed us was that when you fill up your car with petrol, if you look on the left-hand side where the lid is, the petrol...
2: So when you take out the little petrol flappy thing, whatever it's called, you push it in and it goes...
3: Yeah, pops out.
2: Its official name is surely not flappy thing, but you know what we're talking about.
3: We know what we're talking about. Mm. So you unscrew your petrol cap, and there's a compartment in the lid where you can put your cap on.
2: Now, see, doesn't count as a hack though, does it? Because it was made for that reason. Hacks like when you find a little, but still, it's something that no one knows.
3: Or does everyone know it and we just don't know?
2: Well, I knew it, but I never use it.
3: I looked at it this morning because he told us yesterday, Nath, and I tried to put the lid in the thing, it just fell through.
2: Well, look, the way that Nath reacted when you said you didn't know it was like everyone knew it.
3: Yeah.
2: Like it was something you learnt at school. That's how he reacted. He was like, what do I know?
3: What do you mean?
2: But, yeah, a bit of a hack. I'd say, technically it's not a hack, but counts as a hack. Here's a hack, and I only just learnt it, and I reckon everyone knows this, but I just didn't. You know when you put stuff in the microwave, right? If you put a cup of water in it with the food, it doesn't go dry.
3: Yeah, I told you that years ago.
2: Okay.
3: Thanks for listening. When you reheat your pizza,
2: you put
3: the cup of water in there and it doesn't go soggy.
2: That's right.
3: Yeah.
2: Okay. So I've learned it before.
3: Yes.
2: Is what you're saying, and I've forgotten and learned it again. Regardless, Hackman.
3: It's the Hackman. Staying on microwaves.
2: Look at us. Just with microwave news today.
3: You know the plate in the microwave?
2: The one that spins?
3: Yes.
2: Yep.
3: I didn't realise you're meant to put it in the middle of that circle. There's a little mini circle in the middle of that plate. That's where the food's meant to sit.
2: Because it's in the middle, so the microwaves, heat everything.
3: Heats everything up evenly. Did you know that?
2: No, not really.
3: My mother-in-law said, why have you got... Because you didn't know he just chuck it in.
2: I always put it in the middle, though. Like, do you put it on the edges, like a lazy Susan?
3: Sometimes I just like chuck it in and shut the door. Like right at the back, sometimes I did it.
2: How big's your microwave? What do you mean right at the back?
3: I just put it
2: in. Sounds like you got a convention, giant...
3: I've got a long arm, so I was just like, well, there you go, let it go.
2: Okay, all right, no, didn't know that, but I'm glad I do now.
3: The other hack I found
2: Thanks,
3: out, because now I'm doing school lunchboxes.
2: Yeah.
3: And to try and keep the fruit fresh and all that sort of jazz, right?
2: Mm.
3: I did cucumbers and they were dry as. She didn't touch them at all, Gigi, my daughter. And then someone told me if I put a damp paper cloth in with the cucumbers, they stay moist the whole day.
2: I rate that, actually. Hackman.
3: It's the Hackman!
2: Here's another one for you.
3: Oh, God, here we go. We're hacking you up.
2: And you know this one because someone in the station here, Karen, who used to make the best cakes, moist as.
3: Yeah.
2: Now we're on the fruit track and, like, putting things in lunchboxes. She used to bring in an apple, right, cut-up apple.
3: Yeah.
2: And I always would say to her, how come these are so delicious and why aren't these going brown? Every time I chop my apples, they go a little bit brown. You know, we all know this. We've all been through it. Squeeze a little lemon or lime on them. Stops them from going brown.
3: I know. I try.
2: And give them a little...
3: I tried that in the lunchbox, but Gigi was not too fast with the lime.
2: Did you put too much?
3: Probably.
2: Anyway, there you go. Look, I hope you've woken up this morning thinking, how do I keep my apples clean? I'm sick of them going brown, and we just helped you.
3: Yeah. Or you go, there's a container on the lid flap thing that opens the petrol, and I can put my petrol thing there? That's amazing.
2: Yeah. What is the lid flap called on a car?
3: Oh, how do you even Google that? Actually,
2: what's the lid flap on a car called? The petrol lid flap. There's at least one person yelling at the radio right now. Saying, shut up, it's called this.
3: God, on a car.
2: Fuel door. Now that seems wrong, Jessica.
3: Nope, you're right.
2: Is that what it's called?
3: It's called the fuel door or the fuel filler flap.
2: Shut up. So it's actually called a flap.

0: 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A top of 20 with no rain on the way. I'm Jace. 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
1: Tradies, put your tools down, get close to the Makita. If you're single, if you're a single lad and you're looking for a lady, then you need to find out what is the hobby that attracts the female towards
2: this,
1: you.
2: This news story comes out when it's slow. Every year we say this and we think, oh, yeah, it must be slow in the news. And it is generally. But doesn't mean it's not helpful to you boys, okay? Because this is very important.
1: So,
2: and I agree with it. Do you agree with it?
1: Yeah, 100%.
2: If I was looking for a strapping man, this is what I'd be looking for.
1: These are the hobbies you need to take up, okay? These are the hobbies. First one, learn a different language.
2: It's always impressive. It's always impressive when someone can speak another language.
1: Unless you sound like Tim Payne, who was trying to speak Spanish yesterday. He's the New Zealand soccer player who has just gone crazy. He's got 3.5 million followers on the internet because of an Argentinian man who said, follow Tim Payne.
2: Yeah, he was a soccer influencer. And so all of these people went from having 4,000 to 3.5 million. And then he said this to thank them.
3: Muchas gracias por todo el apoyo. Disculpen mi español, sigo practicando el Duolingo.
1: Now, that doesn't attract me towards him.
2: Not very sexy.
1: Because I think he's literally just reading off Duolingo on the screen.
2: Yeah, absolutely.
1: But if you really, like, took on the language, then I think that would definitely be attractive. If you were like, ciao, bellissima.
2: Well, not in that way either. That was a bit off-putting the way you did it. But, yeah, no, I fully agree.
1: It's appealing. Playing an instrument is another thing you should do, fellas.
2: Yeah, but don't be one of those guys that turns up at a party and starts playing, like, Breakfast at Tiffany's in front of everybody.
1: On a guitar?
2: Yeah.
1: No.
2: He goes, hey, whoa, turn the music down. I'm going to play a song. Don't do that.
1: No.
2: Wonderwall. They all play Wonderwall. That's true. Thank you, Jessica.
1: Oh, Wonderwall, yeah. Actually, that is attractive, though.
2: You reckon? If just in the middle of a party, someone sits everyone down and goes,
1: No. I'm saying,
2: Jessica's about to jump out the window after you said that.
1: If he was, like, courting you, and he was like, oh, yeah, I actually play guitar.
2: Just locked eyes with you and play guitar?
1: No, he came around and he was just like, let's have a jam sesh.
2: And what do you mean, let's have a jam? What are you going to play, the triangle?
1: I can play trumpet.
2: Oh, I bet that's heaps attractive for someone to watch you.
1: There's nothing less attractive than me playing a trumpet. Although he would think I could play a trumpet.
2: If there's trombone, you know what I'm saying?
1: Yeah. Cooking, if a guy can cook, very attractive.
2: Yeah.
1: Very attractive. Yep, that's hot. But the most attractive hobby a man can have, read a book. Reading. If he's into reading, and if he's sitting at a cafe with a little book in his hand, women go, oh,
2: yeah,
1: he's an intellect.
2: Well, it's important to be able to read, you know? Means you probably can have a job. You can hold a job if you can read.
1: Well,
2: you know, there's a lot of signs. It's a good sign being able to read.
1: I think if you're not a reader, just have the book and have your phone in the middle of the book and pretend you're reading, but you're really just scrolling.
2: Yeah, yeah.
1: And the book's
2: I like a book. But I do want to point out, lads who are listening, every time both of these girls here, Jessica and Bells and Emma, if she's sitting in the newsroom picturing this, every time they're thinking about each of those hobbies, I guarantee you they're thinking of a hot guy doing the hobby.
1: Yeah.
2: Yeah. So that's the most important thing.
1: You have to be hot.
2: And to do that hobby.
1: Yeah.

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1: Mostly sunny, tops of 20 on the way today. Good morning, I'm Emma Smith with your 6 o'clock news. There's a push within Labor ranks for the Albanese government to renegotiate the AUKUS defence pact, arguing the US has changed the goalposts. America will now only supply Australia with second-hand submarines until we're in a position to manufacture our own vessels. High-profile backbencher Ed Husic argues the multi-billion dollar deal is no longer valid. He believes the change provides an opportunity to reconsider whether AUKUS should proceed as it currently stands.
2: There's an issue about reality and that confronting us about whether or not we will even get the new deal that has been put to us based on what's happening in the US.
1: The state's corruption watchdog will hold a public inquiry into allegations involving senior figures at the University of Wollongong this month. ICAC says it's investigating claims recruitment processes may have been improperly influenced, whether consultancy work was improperly awarded, and whether any potential conflicts of interest were properly managed. Public hearings are due to begin in Sydney on June 22 and are expected to run for 3 weeks. In a statement, a UOW spokesperson says it's been cooperating fully with ICAC throughout its investigation. Wollongong poker machine losses have topped $54.6 million in just 3 months. The latest figures show our city recorded the second highest loss in regional New South Wales from January to March, behind the Central Coast. Across New South Wales, losses hit $2.37 billion over the same period, up more than 9% on last year. The Fair Work Commission says it took inflation into account as part of its latest wage deliberations. Almost 3 million low-paid workers will receive a pay increase of 4.75%. It means that from next month, the minimum wage will rise to about $1,005 a week. And experts predict more than 40,000 whales are expected to travel past the Illawarra as they migrate north this winter. The peak of the season comes toward the end of this month and throughout July.
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1: The St. George Illawarra Dragons have secured another key signing for the 2027 NRL season. Roosters utility Connor Watson will join the Red V on a one-year deal before moving to the PNG Chiefs in 2028. He'll be joined by the likes of incoming Dragons Keon Kalamatungi, Scott Drinkwater, Philip Sami and Luke Metcalf on the list of recruits for next year. And Alexander Zverev has cruised into the semi-finals of the French Open.
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1: Mostly sunny, tops of 20 on the way today. Windy with a possible shower tomorrow, reaching 18. Winds easing for partly cloudy, tops of 18 on Friday. Right now in Calderwood, it's 11 degrees on I-98.
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0: you have them all the time. At 3:15 in the afternoon, mind you, everybody. 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
1: They ain't ready for me.
4: Good morning and welcome to Wednesday. Another chilly, freezing Wednesday, like Emma was saying, with a wind warning in place, so be careful. Good kite-flying weather, though, if you're into it.
5: Always windy down here. Always windy.
4: Well, I wouldn't say always. Definitely always. Today.
5: Definitely always windy. Wherever you are in the Illawarra, there's always a breeze somewhere. And from someone who grew up
4: yeah,
5: with
4: but
5: no
4: you
5: breezes.
4: Used to, you used to come down to go to the beach. Yeah. That's your experience. You come down and then it'd be like...
5: No, I need to.
4: As soon as you get out of the car.
5: I know. It was the worst.
4: What about that wind sound effect, by the way? Pretty good, huh?
5: I don't know. Go again. No.
6: It's a bit too much like the suction thing at the dentist.
4: Yeah. That's exactly what it is.
5: Yeah. I would go so more like this.
4: Go on. No, that's just someone breathing on a microphone.
6: That's a fan on setting one.
5: Okay, Emma, you do your wind.
4: Mine was more when I was thinking you're coming down the hill and you crack the window open.
5: Oh, okay,
4: you know
5: so I'm going like 80
4: k's. Like, oh, God, it's windy out there. What's happening?
5: Yeah.
4: Okay, that's an old man dying. That's an old man taking his last breath. That's a gristled old man dying in a retirement home.
5: Was that that was Muttley the dog. Have a laugh. Jesus. All right, off to a good start, everybody.
4: All right, we have a big day planned this morning.
5: Oh, yes. I've got Jo Abbey on, guys. She's from 9.com.au. She's the consumer reporter because I went to the shops yesterday. $9 for a punnet of strawberries.
4: They're back up, are they?
6: That's insane.
5: At nine, you could have knocked me over with a feather.
4: Why are strawberries always up and down?
5: I don't
4: Why
5: know.
4: Why is that like the litmus test for how much things cost?
6: I think they're not in season.
5: Oh, that might do it. Oh, here's Joe over
4: here. When grapes aren't in season, mate, they're like $14, $17. It's ridiculous.
5: Joe's just cancelled.
4: Oh, okay, good. Joe's cancelled on us. Glad you brought that up.
5: I just went, Joe. Good. Oh, she just messaged me now. So sorry, I'm sick with my daughter's flu going back to bed. I'm so sorry.
4: Well, do it now, Joe. We'll just get you on right now, 4 past 6.
5: All right, well, okay. I'll take you through how you save at the checkout.
4: That'll be good.
5: I'll step you through it.
4: If you could step us through that, that's good. Yeah. Hey, one more time for the cheap seats, Em. What's your sound effect for wind?
6: That's it.
5: Now, this show is not going off to a good start.
4: But also kind of the best start.
5: Oh, my God. Joe Abbey...
6: What?
4: Look, don't worry. We have other stuff. Make sure you're listening out for the golden ticket because that means you could be off to Wynn Entertainment Centre or Wynn Stadium with your chance to see literally everything that plays. 2 tickets.
3: I've got a golden ticket.
4: That's all you have to listen out for, and there'll be plenty of time to listen out to it because Jo Abbey just cancelled straight after we said she was going to be on. So that's good. It's on 98. Good morning.

feels like 10,000 spoons when all you need is a knife. It's meeting the man of my dreams and then meeting his beautiful wife.

0: Good morning and welcome to RTA. You are with Christian and Bella for breakfast. Tops of 20 degrees today, though probably staying cooler like it did yesterday, with a major wind warning in place as well. But tell you what you could be doing. You'd just be waiting for this to blow you away. See what I did there with
1: nice,
0: the weather?
1: No,
0: yeah,
1: good.
2: I've got a golden ticket.
0: Two tickets to everything that happens at Wynn Entertainment Centre and Wynn Stadium is what we're talking about there with I-98's golden ticket. Find yourself on our golden ticket list if you call 422-698-98. Yeah, you go straight on the golden ticket list.
3: Dragons fans, they will be over the moon. This is magnificent to watch. Dragons are steamrolling.
0: All right, big news for Dragons fans overnight. Connor Watson, the utility from the Roosters, has signed a one-year contract before signing with PNG Chiefs. So he will come into the Dragons next season.
1: He's doing a gap year.
0: Yeah, he is. Well, there's a lot of players that are in that situation now that they're probably a year off signing with PNG,
1: okay.
0: But they have no club for a year. So there'll be quite a bit of movement around, you'll see. But very good signing for the Dragons because it kind of papers over a crack for a season while they wait for the nine that they want or a nine to come through the juniors.
1: Now,
0: which is good.
1: How much money have we got? We've got like four or five new players.
0: Tons.
1: Like what's
0: happened? The Dragons are sitting on, as they said, a war chest. But not so much anymore because they've just made four major signings.
1: Major signings, yeah.
0: Really good.
1: Okay. So this is for one more year. I mean, your season next year is looking good.
0: It actually is looking very good now, which is...
1: Although, will it take a season for them to gel?
0: Could do.
1: And then it's the second year.
0: Well, guys like Connor Watson are impact players. So, like, he's a utility. But he's also the State of Origin utility. So he's top quality.
1: Do you play for Queensland or...
0: New South Wales.
1: Oh, it's New South Wales.
0: He's not in it this season. He should be, or he should be roundabouts. But he won't need time to gel. He's just that impact player that comes on. But the rest of them, yeah, you might be right.
1: Yeah.
0: But look, it's a lot better than the start of this season. It's just up and up from here, guys. Look, I've already booked my grand final tickets.
1: Yeah, and so you should.
0: Yeah. Bloody
1: and, so you should.
0: And then I'll be yelling this once we win it.
4: I won't see my wife and kids till Tuesday! Go to Dragons!
1: Saints. Do you reckon he got back home on Tuesday, that supporter who watched it up in Brisbane?
0: Couldn't.
1: She just was like, he walked in and the wife just looked at him and said, pack your bags.
0: Yeah, pack your bags, mate. The divorce papers are on the bench.
1: I always admire people that go away and just forget they have a whole family. How do you do that?
0: It's truly commendable, to
1: like
0: be fair.
1: Just like, fly away and go,
0: I wish I could do that. Okay, what are you talking about? I'm getting hammered for the next 3 days.
1: Nobody
0: Who cares what happens when I get home?
1: I'm going to, take my shirt off and dance under the car.
0: Oh, it'd be great, wouldn't it? It would be great to be like that.
1: Yeah, there's parts of that would be appealing.
0: Yeah. And there are some people around probably listening right now who are like that. And good on you. More power to you. But, yeah, big news for the Dragons. I was actually at the Dragons membership forum last night. It was very interesting.
1: Well, that sounds like a ball.
0: Well, if you're a big fan, there were like massive fans. A lot of listeners there actually as well that I got
1: what
0: to speak
1: does that
0: to
1: mean?
0: When I was walking
1: Hang on,
0: in.
1: Step me through this. So any member of the Dragons can go and sit in a hall and listen to someone talk.
0: Well, it's not the hall, it's the new centre.
1: Okay.
0: So the Vitoco Theatre, I think it's called.
1: Yeah.
0: Is it theatre? I don't know.
1: Yeah.
0: It's like theatre seating and you go in there and
1: it's beautiful. I've seen
0: you know what? Because we know the guys that work at the Dragons because we have so much to do with them. I was talking to them all before and I was like, are you just shitting yourself a little bit? And some of them were.
1: Yeah.
0: Because they just sit up there on stools and people just hammer them with questions.
1: Oh, no.
0: Yeah. It was good to watch. It was good
1: so
0: to watch.
1: So if you're a member of the Dragons, you can just go there?
0: Yeah. It sold out in like 39 minutes or something.
1: Wow.
0: You don't buy it, but they've like got booked out in 39 minutes.
1: That's a good idea.
0: Yeah. Like, and so they don't let TV screens in there. I wasn't allowed to take audio, obviously. I was just invited as a fan. And it was really good.
1: Well,
0: it was really good.
1: It keeps with the community and their fan base, which is so important.
0: Yeah, and luckily for them, and I said this to Dean Young, the coach, when we were talking before, I was like, mate, that really worked out that you got a win just before this. And he went, God, yeah, it really changed it.
1: What a relief. What a relief.
0: But, yeah, it was good. And they were talking about all the new signings and how some are, like, for the immediacy, which is, like, Connor Watson, and then other ones are for the future.
1: Okay, so they've got a big plan in place.
0: Well, I didn't know this, but Ryan DeLuca, who's their new CFO, used to be the NRL auditor of salary caps, and he's in charge of the salary cap now. So he's, like, the best of the best. And
1: so
0: I was like, Yeah, that's good.
1: Does he know how to put it, yeah, an extra like, two so here? Tell him, minus there
5: actually
1: a
5: was here. Someone did ask a question. They said, do we have any paper bags like the Roosters? And I was like, And everyone just went, ooh.
1: Don't you just put it through as if you here's a car and here's a thing and that's how you get around it?
5: I don't know. Probably.
1: Am I not meant to say that?
5: I don't know. I don't think the Dragons do it. I don't know. I don't see them in any fancy cars.
1: Not the Dragons. I'm saying the Roosters.
5: Well, I don't know. Probably.
1: Don't they go, here's like...
5: Well, they did in Melbourne.
1: You want a Hyundai?
5: They gave Billy Slater a boat.
1: Okay. Yeah. Well, that's how you get around.
2: Canberra Classic Autumn Carnival. I-98 Traffic. Into Cataract with a truck breakdown eastbound on Picton Road with lane one blocked off. It's about midway between the Hume and the M1. Now the M1 into Sydney, seeing no dramas here. Looking quite steady too northbound up out of Shell Harbour towards Warrawong using Shell Harbour Road and Windang Road. It's about 12 minutes. 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Today's weather, partly cloudy with a slight chance of a shower and a high of 20. I'm Brittany Gorrell. That's the latest on Feel Good I-98.
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0: Good morning and welcome to I-98. You are with Christian Bell at breakfast.
1: That was the J-Babes, who's apparently featuring in our trending news coming
2: yes,
1: up.
2: Yes, yes. A woman in America was very excited when he did something to her. Well, that sounds wrong.
1: It sounded gross.
2: That sounded disgusting.
1: That sounded truly gross.
2: No, no. Like,
1: it's Wednesday, so that could be our hump day Wednesday.
2: Our naughty story.
1: Story, yeah.
2: Yeah. No, it's cleaner than that. It's wholesome.
1: Okay.
2: It's wholesome.
1: Stick around.
2: Emma from News. We talking pigeons today?
3: Not today.
2: Okay.
3: No, you'll have to wait for some more scientific updates on pigeons.
1: I can't wait for that, to be honest.
2: That story you brought up, so if you missed it yesterday, Emma said how pigeons find their way home and they use their liver everywhere on the internet yesterday. You
3: See?
2: Broke the internet.
3: Exclusive.
2: Really? Exclusive.
1: Good on you.
3: Pigeon chat.
1: Look at you just breaking pigeon news.
3: Stories that matter.
1: Yeah, just bird related, avian related.
3: Yeah, but pretty much.
1: Good stuff.
3: This was a big story yesterday. Senior UOW officials will be the subject of a public ICAC inquiry later this month.
2: Uh-huh.
3: So the corruption watchdog says that it's investigating allegations around recruitment practices, consultancy contracts, and the management of conflicts of interest involving uni staff and contractors. So the inquiry is known as Operation Scandi. And
1: Scandi.
3: It's set to start on later this month and it'll run for 3 weeks. In a statement, UOW says that the university acknowledges the gravity of the allegations and has been cooperating fully with the investigation.
2: So what is it? Like a lecturer has gone, hey guys, let's get these passed through. And
3: I can't speculate.
1: Yeah, can't speculate.
2: Sorry.
3: Yeah, it's a corruption watchdog probe. So
2: there's
3: corruption allegations.
2: Okay.
1: Yeah. All right. Well, and it's called Scandi. Is
3: Operation
1: that like,
3: Scandi. You know how they always name them?
1: Yeah, and they're like, it's quite the scandal, but cute. So we'll call it Scandi.
2: Scandi.
3: Yeah, maybe.
2: That is cute.
1: Don't speculate, Emma.
3: Don't speculate. No. Uber.
2: Can I reckon
3: no.
2: the lecturer.
3: Stop it. Uber has released its 2026 Lost and Found Index.
1: Oh, this is the best.
3: All of the weird and wonderful stuff
2: Amazing.
3: People have
1: Go
3: left
1: on.
3: Behind in Ubers.
1: Yes. Is there a leg this year? Remember there was a leg,
3: There's
1: a full leg
3: body
1: last
3: parts.
1: Year.
3: Yeah. So we've got dentures with two teeth.
1: Who walks out without their dentures?
2: I know. We say it all the time. Your face hangs to your chest.
1: Yeah, it just droops down all of a sudden.
2: What's happening here?
1: I remember being so scared seeing Bella's fiance's pop when he came out without his teeth once.
2: Yeah,
1: so I was like, oh, Johnny Green, put your bloody teeth
2: Johnny
1: in.
2: Johnny Plain
1: He's like, what? What
3: it's a party trick.
1: And actually, he forgot to put them in.
2: Oh, yeah. Maybe
3: it
2: it's
3: must
2: an age
3: happen.
2: Thing.
1: It must be. Thing.
3: Yeah. Breast milk.
1: Oh, good.
2: Oh, that happens.
3: Human hair.
1: What about, actually, just before we continue, we were at the Radio Awards on Thursday, and one of our friends who works here has been breastfeeding, obviously,
2: mum?
1: New mum.
3: Yes. Yeah.
1: And she told me the full story about expressing in the toilet.
2: Yeah.
3: Yes.
1: And then I was like, what did you do with the milk after? Do you put it in your pocket or what? And she was like, no, I tipped down the toilet.
3: Yeah.
1: And I was like, that feels like a real waste.
2: It is.
3: It
2: and
3: does.
2: You cry and it's horrible.
1: But she also said, I've had too much alcohol to give that to the baby. And I was like, fair.
2: That's true. That's true too.
1: It's probably a good idea.
2: Yeah.
3: We also had an ankle monitor. 400.
2: Oh, hang on. Whoa.
3: Yeah.
2: He managed to get the ankle monitor off.
1: Well, you can clip
2: or
1: them
2: she.
1: Off. But don't they, doesn't the alarm go off when you clip them?
3: I'm not sure.
2: Yeah.
3: You would think so.
2: It alerts the parole board.
3: 420 donuts.
1: Do you know a lot about this?
2: I'm into crime thrillers.
1: Yeah, okay.
2: Podcast, yeah.
3: Yeah, 400 donuts, sack of marbles.
2: What? You can't skip over
1: no,
2: 400 donuts.
1: How do you even fit 400 donuts in the back of an Uber?
3: I'm not sure.
2: In the boxes. And then you walk it.
1: Don't you dare speculate how they did it, though,
3: no,
1: Emma. It's against
3: it's
1: the,
3: not
1: law,
3: for me
1: the
3: to
1: law
3: do.
1: For you to
2: but
1: do.
2: But someone just has a boxes right next to them and goes, anyway, see you guys.
1: Yeah.
3: Like have a good night.
2: You've packed them.
3: Crazy.
1: A sack of marbles, yep.
3: Sack of marbles, electrical harness. Just in case you want
2: to
3: scale a building or something.
1: Okay.
3: A live fish.
1: Just a fish in a bag,
3: yeah,
1: I'm assuming.
3: Just a live fish. I'm not sure of the details. And this is my favourite. A textured photo with a diamanted picture of Jesus.
2: Oh! Lovely.
1: Imagine when they checked their pockets and they were like, oh, Jesus! They left it behind.
2: I've left Jesus.
1: Oh, Jesus! Left my Jesus.
2: Oh, no.
3: I could go on forever.
1: Keep going then.
3: Pelvis implants.
1: What's that? What is that?
2: A pelvis implant. Do I need one of those? I sound like
1: it sounds
2: I
1: nice.
2: Like I might need
1: what
2: one.
1: Does it do? Just accentuate your pelvis. That'd be cute.
2: What's your pelvis? Is that this thing here?
1: That's that thing
3: what
1: there.
3: What do you mean?
1: Yeah.
3: What's your pelvis? What do you mean?
1: Yeah, that thing there.
2: You know how you got the hip bones?
1: Yeah, that's your pelvis. The whole thing. It's like your pelvis.
2: Oh, the whole thing.
1: Yeah.
2: But where would you put the implant? Hang on.
1: I don't know. You know what? Stay there, Em. We're going to have to look this up. I know we're going over time, but...
3: That's okay. Oh,
1: sure. What's a pelvis implant? Like a whole new pelvis. Continue while she's searching.
3: Okay, great. We also had Zayn Malik merch.
1: Good. I'd leave that behind too. He's a loser.
3: Yeah. A toboggan.
1: A toboggan?
3: That's quite large.
1: It is. Like, hang on. Hold on. What are we talking about? Like a...
3: Like that you go down Jamboree...
1: Oh, just a smaller one. I was thinking bobsled, like the Jamaican bobsled team.
3: Oh, no, that
1: team.
3: Wouldn't fit.
1: No,
2: so
1: wouldn't.
2: People must be putting this in the boot and then forgetting, obviously. It's not next to them.
3: I don't know.
1: How big's a pelvis implant?
2: Well, let's have a look. So this is if you have to repair fractures, reinforce a weakened bone. But it's in you. How do you leave that behind?
1: Maybe they were just taking it to the doctor. They had an extra one. They got it off Facebook Marketplace. And they were like, oh, this person sold me this for cheap. Let's take it in on the doc, see if I can get this put in.
2: You're right. They must have been going to the doctor with the implant to be put in because instead you get your screws in you into the bone plate. You can't leave that behind.
3: Wow. And
1: does it accentuate your pelvis, make it look nice?
2: No, it just repairs it all.
1: Okay.
2: Just fixes it up.
3: Wouldn't the hospital normally supply that? I don't think you have to BYO.
1: Nah, everything on Facebook Marketplace, mate.
2: That's true.
1: You can get anything on Facebook Marketplace.
2: And why would you want a implant that's sat in the back of an Uber?
1: Nah.
3: Sketchy.
2: And then it's in you, like Uber to you. You Uber it. That's actually...
1: You've Ubered. Yeah, that's pretty good.
2: Yeah.
1: That's pretty good.
2: What can you Uber? 422-699.
1: When did you leave your pelvis implant in a car?
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3: Most mostly sunny, tops of 20 on the way today. Good morning, I'm Emma Smith with your 6:30 news. The opposition says criticism of AUKUS defence pact among Labor MPs is concerning. America will now provide Australia with second-hand submarines until we're ready to manufacture the vessels ourselves. Backbencher Ed Husic argues the US has changed the goalposts and that opens an opportunity to re-evaluate the deal. Shadow Defence Minister James Patterson argues Mr. Husic's comments undermine the project.
13: Richard Miles needs to show leadership. When he's back in Australia today, he needs to haul Ed Husic into line and demonstrate that the Labor government is 100% behind AUKUS and will deliver it on time and on budget as promised.
3: Senior University of Wollongong officials will be the subject of a public ICAC inquiry later this month. The corruption watchdog says it will investigate allegations surrounding recruitment practices, consultancy contracts, and the management of conflicts of interest involving university staff and contractors. The inquiry, known as Operation Scandi, is set to start on June 22 and is expected to run for 3 weeks. In a statement, a UOW spokesperson says the university acknowledges the gravity of the allegations and has been cooperating fully with the investigation. New funding aimed at low-carbon manufacturing could unlock more industrial projects across the Illawarra. Local business leaders have welcomed a $225 million state government program supporting sectors like hydrogen, battery technology and energy storage. The region has already benefited from previous grants, including funding for hydrogen technology at Port Kembla and battery research in North Wollongong. A new report shows close to 2 in 5 emergency doctors are planning to leave the profession within the next 10 years. The College of Emergency Medicine survey has found unsustainable working conditions are forcing practitioners to reconsider their roles. And tickets are now available for Neil Danaher's state funeral at the MCG. The AFL legend died last week after a 13-year fight against motor neurone disease.
4: 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Call 131806 I90. Sport.
3: Rooster star Connor Watson has signed with two rival clubs on the same day. The 30-year-old has been granted an early release to join the Dragons next year. He's also signed a 2-year deal with newcomers, the PNG Chiefs, who enter the competition in 2028. And FIFA is introducing semi-automated offside technology for the upcoming World Cup. The move should put a stop to linesmen letting move play out before raising their flag.
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3: Mostly sunny, tops of 20 on the way today. Windy with a possible shower tomorrow, reaching 18. Winds easing for partly cloudy, tops of 18 on Friday. Right now in Balgownie, it's 13 degrees on I-98.

0: 2 on 98. It's Christian and Bella for breakfast. We're having a good time this morning, although I can't talk, which is good. It's a good problem to have when you're on the radio. Now, everyone's looking out the window for some reason. What are we looking at?
1: It's a magical cloud.
0: Oh, just a beautiful magical cloud.
1: Fantastic.
0: The weather's actually been really nice. Even though it's been cold, it's been nice through the Illawarra the last couple of days. You know what I mean?
1: Sometimes it's nice to rug up,
0: Jessica's taking a photo of this cloud.
1: Put it on the stories.
0: You're going to put it on the stories, mate. You're just jumping on 98FM on Instagram and have a look at the story.
1: And start your hump day the right way along with this.
2: Warning. The following segment is about to get a little bit naughty.
3: Turn your radio up, sexy sixes. It's about to get naughty in here with Naughty 640.
1: All right, if you've got little kids in the car, maybe turn it down a little bit. Laura Leone, my mother, turn it down. I know you don't like this.
0: She doesn't like this segment. My mum doesn't like it either, to be honest. But look, you might have kids in the car that are into this type of stuff. And if that is the case and they're allowed to listen, turn it up.
1: Go on. We're heading to India today for our Naughty 640.
0: Oh, good.
1: And there was a man there who is in a critical condition in India, in a hospital.
0: What happened to him?
1: He's 25, right?
0: Yeah.
1: And obviously he had a romantic partner, or it could have been a one-night thing, who knows. So they're in the throes of passion, and he went to reach to get some protection. Traditional protection.
0: Traditional.
1: Yeah.
0: Okay. Like a prophylactic,
1: yes,
0: if you will.
1: If you will.
0: And in the throes of passion, never a good idea to reach for things. You know what I mean?
1: Right.
0: I'm assuming something's happened when he reached.
1: Well, he looked
0: at. Did he reach around?
1: No, that was later. That was 10 minutes later. So he reached it to the bedside table. I'm assuming, I don't know, I wasn't there. But he would have went for the bedside table, opened up the drawer, realized, oh, my gosh, I don't have it. I can't do this.
0: Well, you know.
1: And so, obviously, smart woman said, well, we're not doing it unless there's contraception.
0: Unless there's something stopping this from happening.
1: So the man gets up and goes into his garage, finds super glue, and super glues his the manhood together so it can't release.
0: How's that going to work, bud? You explain to us how that is going to work, Mr. whatever his name is.
1: How unsexy. Like he goes, just wait there.
0: Just wait there.
1: And then you can hear this in the garage.
0: Yeah.
1: Where is it?
0: And then he goes, hang on. I've just got to hold it together for a bit so the glue sets.
1: 10 minutes. Can you wait 10 minutes?
0: Can you come and blow on this to make it dry faster? Lunacy. Like,
1: now
0: and
1: I'm
0: that
1: good.
0: Just does show the desperation of a male. In that point, you'll do anything. But why wouldn't he go to the kitchen and get a bit of glad wrap? Like, that's if you're going to use anything around the house, isn't that?
1: I mean, that would make more sense, but that would be horrible.
0: That would be horrendous.
1: And it doesn't.
0: It doesn't work.
1: It doesn't do anything.
0: But you can't do it. Like, that's it. You've got to pack up shop if that's what's going on.
1: Health officials in India have put out a warning after this episode because he's very sick. He's very sick in hospital.
0: Do you need a warning for that? Do you think you need an official warning to not put glue in your...

0: There we go.
1: He's shiny in the light.
2: All you hear is pushing it down, trying to wrap it around.
0: Oh, that's ridiculous. Okay,
2: just don't do it.
1: Yeah, just stop.
2: Or Uber it in, or there's heaps of convenience stores open for a long
1: You're in
2: time.
1: India. Now, I don't want to make assumptions, but there's probably a 7-Eleven close by.
2: There probably is.
1: Yeah. Head in there.
2: Now,
1: grab
2: that
1: on.
2: Person might be talking to a relative on the phone.
1: That's
2: and
1: right,
2: not
1: on
2: pay
1: a
2: attention.
1: Tiny little phone, and you don't notice and you think they're talking to you.
2: So you're answering them, you but you can't really hear.
1: And you're like, why are they telling me about
2: that? Understand.
1: What's their cousin's wedding? What? I just want to pay for my petrol.
2: Sorry, sir. Can you speak up a little bit?
1: But you'll get them in the end.
2: Get
1: That's
2: them.
1: The point. And then you won't have to glue it together. You can also get glue at 7-Elevens.
2: You can get glue at 7-Elevens. Now, no one's called through about what you put in your.
1: Yeah. Well, and that's, you know what? That disappoints us here, Laura.
2: Yeah.
1: That is disappointing stuff.
2: Lodge. In your head, in
1: everyone shame. Has a story about what they put up there.
2: What did you put up there?
1: Glue.
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5: Cataract, Picton, Athen roads moving well each direction this morning. We had an earlier breakdown eastbound along Picton Road before Mount Kira Road. That has wrapped up. The M1 steady northbound at the moment, passing through Unanderra, but the off-ramps towards Five Islands Road looking a little busy. Pet emergency this long weekend. Animal Referral Hospital Wollongong is open 24-7 all weekend, including public holidays. 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Partly cloudy with a slight chance of a shower today and a high of 20. I'm Brittany Gorrell. That's the latest on Feel Good I-98.
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0: morning and welcome to I-98. You are with Christian and Bella for breakfast. Hey, you have to be listening out for this. I've got a golden ticket. Now, when you hear that, get on your phone and punch in 422-698-98. And you'll be finding yourself on I-98's golden ticket list, which means two tickets to everything happening at Wynn Entertainment Centre and Wynn Stadium for 12 months straight. 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
4: Well, a big day yesterday for all Australians. We, as a population, have hit the 28 million mark.
0: Isn't that interesting?
4: Remember when we were at school and it was 20 million? Oh, I was only
0: 10. When we were in primary school, yeah, it was like 18, 19.
4: Yeah.
0: But I remember when it clicked over at 24 million when we were in high school.
4: Oh, did it?
0: Yeah.
4: Okay.
0: Yeah. So it's grown like 4 years in 20? But I mean, 4 million in 20?
4: In 20 years.
0: 20 years.
4: Yeah.
0: Which is a lot.
4: Yeah.
0: Like, that's the size of Switzerland. They've only got like 4 million people.
4: Do they?
0: When? Yeah. The whole country.
4: 28 million. And so they're on the hunt to find out who was the baby born, who's the 28th million Australian. So they've gone through all the hospitals and they're going to try and work out who it was. I don't know how you do that.
0: Just going to double check that Switzerland population.
4: It's okay, I believe you.
0: There's nine. I was close, though. It's quite low.
4: You're all right. I would have let that go.
0: Yeah. But so interesting that we clipped over to 28 million. Imagine being the 28 millionth child born in Australia.
4: Yeah.
0: That'd be wild.
4: I mean, would it though? What are you?
0: Actually, no, not really. It's 28. You probably want to be like the 100 millionth. Or something,
4: but
0: like a big number.
4: When are you going to use that? You're at a party when you're 18 and go, guess who? I was born. I was a 28 millionth Australian born. Actually, that's pretty cool.
0: Yeah, it's cool. It's pretty cool. Because then, you would. But you run anything. Like, I've heard of everything you run. You go into a party like, I used to be in Matilda.
4: I was on
0: Wipeout. And I just have to sit there and think, let it get away with this lie. Just this once.
4: Did you guys see me on Tipping Point? That's what I leave with you.
0: Yeah. Or, do you know I was the teacher? We're like, yes. We told everyone 400,000 times. Let's talk about cinema because reportedly cinema has seen the biggest surge over the last month that it's had for the last 6 years.
4: Amazing.
0: Isn't that good news?
4: That's great news.
0: Yeah, so AMC, which is an American company, said just their theatres alone, 25 million people visited in the last month.
4: Why do you think that is? Are there better movies out?
0: I think there's a lot of smaller movies being released, but then there's also like kids ones, like Mario, the new Mario movie.
4: Yes.
0: So that would have counted for a lot. But like smaller ones are being released, so it's kind of going away from the big studio movies again. Like the A24, all of their movies are being released.
4: But it is a good day out for the kids. Like
0: that's
4: you go see the movies, you get the popcorn, the choc-toc.
0: It's also just a good day out for if you're an adult.
4: Yeah.
0: Remember back in the day when you'd see like 4 or 5 really good movies being released like each month.
4: Mm.
0: Now, it's like 1 every 6 months and it's a Marvel movie.
4: Yeah.
0: But I think that's what's changed.
4: Okay.
0: So there's a lot of smaller movies being released. Again, gives you options.
4: Well,
0: people are interested to get out.
4: I saw, what was the last movie I saw? The Handmaid's Tale.
0: Oh, that was the one where the guy rips his tooth out or whatever?
4: Lord,
0: no, the housemaid. Housemaid. Is it housemaid? Okay.
4: Housemaid.
0: There you go. Got there in the end.
4: Oh, housemaid, yeah. I read the books and everything. And it's never as good as the book.
0: That wasn't that.
4: Yeah.
0: Read the book and I just didn't foresee it being played by Amanda Seyfried.
4: I just imagined a better, stronger character.
0: Yeah. Look, I thought he had blonde hair when I was imagining it.
4: But I went with Mum. It was a great time.
0: That wasn't that long ago.
4: That was in January.
0: Okay, it was.
4: When we were at holidays.
0: I don't even remember the last time I went.
4: Yeah.
0: Probably January.
4: Before that, though, it was years. And I forgot how good the movies were.
0: They're great.
4: Got to go back to it.
0: It's great.
4: Just quickly, Justin Bieber, he was in LA in a Mexican restaurant. Imagine this. You're celebrating your birthday and Justin Bieber walks up to your table and starts singing your happy birthday.
5: To you, happy birthday, dear Amanda. Happy birthday to you.
0: Oh, good on Amanda.
4: Amanda had no idea what to do. She was just like awkwardly giggling, like leaning forward and stuff. Because you wouldn't know. You'd be like,
0: what happened? Was he just eating there and they said her birthday?
4: They started singing. He walked over to the table and he was doing like conductor arms and getting everyone to sing happy birthday.
0: Mm.
4: But that's a cool. See, that's a story you can tell at a party.
0: Would you prefer that than the 28th millionth child born in Australia?
4: I'd prefer. I just run both. Who's going to fact check?
0: You know what? Run both now.
4: Who's going to fact check?
0: No one will know.
4: No one will know.
0: Maybe say you were the 18th million because it was a while ago you were born.
4: That's true.
0: Yeah.
4: And Justin Bieber, I don't think he's been in Australia for a long time.
0: Yeah, but you could say it happened 7 or 8 years ago.
4: That's true.
0: It was like your 30th.
4: Yep.
0: Whatever. Bang. Sorted. Bella's lies when she's at parties have been sorted.
4: Thank you, guys.
0: No worries.
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13: Mostly sunny, tops of 20 on the way today. Good morning, I'm Emma Smith with your 7 o'clock news. Prime Minister Anthony Albanese will meet his Solomon Islands counterpart Matthew Wale in Canberra today. The two leaders are expected to sign a $190 million deal, which would see a new police academy built in the capital. Labor is hoping the meeting will see Mr. Wale, who's historically been critical of China, shift his country's allegiance to Australia. The state's corruption watchdog will hold a public inquiry into allegations involving senior figures at the University of Wollongong this month. ICAC says it's investigating claims recruitment processes may have been improperly influenced, whether consultancy work was improperly awarded, and whether potential conflicts of interest were properly managed. Public hearings are due to begin in Sydney on June 22 and are expected to run for 3 weeks. In a statement, a UOW spokesperson says the university acknowledges the gravity of the allegations and has been cooperating fully with the investigation. Wollongong has recorded more than $54 million in poker machine losses in the first 3 months of the year. It's the second highest loss recorded in regional New South Wales, followed by Newcastle. A total of $2.37 billion was lost across the state. That equates to almost $1.1 million every hour. The Australian Council of Trade Unions has welcomed the decision to raise the minimum wage. From next month, Australia's lowest paid workers will see their earnings rise to about $1,005 a week. The ACTU had initially called for a larger increase to help combat high inflation, but Secretary Sally McManus says today's decision will still bring some relief.
14: This is a really good outcome for everyone struggling with cost of living. In particular, of course, the lowest paid Aussies are the ones that are struggling the most with cost of living, and they need this pay rise absolutely.
13: And experts predict more than 40,000 whales are expected to travel past the Illawarra as they migrate north this winter. The peak of the season comes toward the end of this month and throughout July.
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13: The St George Illawarra Dragons have secured another key signing for the 2027 NRL season. Roosters utility Connor Watson will join the Red V on a one-year deal before moving to the PNG Chiefs in 2028. He'll be joined by the likes of incoming Dragons Keon Kulamatungi, Scott Drinkwater, Philip Sami and Luke Metcalf on the list of recruits for next year. And Alexander Zverev has cruised into the semi-finals of the French Open.
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13: Mostly sunny, tops of 20 on the way today. Windy with a possible shower tomorrow, reaching 18. Winds easing for partly cloudy, tops of 18 on Friday. Right now in Oak Flats, it's 14 degrees on I-98.
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0: Just a little remix from Emma there in the back end of the news.
13: Sorry about that.
0: No, it's okay. Don't be sorry.
13: I'm going to blame that you pressed the button too soon and it spooked me.
0: No, what happened? Dom Dollar just remixed you at the end there.
13: Yeah.
0: Got all excited.
4: He sold out the MCG.
0: No, Marvel.
4: Marvel.
0: But isn't still that the 75,000 people or 70,000 people standing. Isn't that wild? It's the biggest EDM concert ever in Australia.
4: Standing?
0: Well, because they can put it on the field and so people stand on the field.
4: So
0: but
4: no
0: then
4: one's going to be in the stands?
0: Oh, there'll be people in the stands too.
4: So how many are going to be there altogether?
0: I'd say when it's standing, I think there's 70,000 to 75,000 people can go in there. So minimum 70,000.
4: Wow.
0: It's sold out like crazy.
4: And he used to perform here at UOW.
0: He was trained by a guy from Wollongong. He was taught how to DJ. Like Go Freak.
4: Well, what's that guy doing who taught him?
0: I know him quite well. Caleb.
4: What's
0: he's,
4: he doing?
0: At the moment, I think he might be in Bali touring. Not sure.
4: Oh, so he's still DJing?
0: Yeah, he's still
4: But
0: DJ.
4: Not at Dom Dollar level. Imagine
0: no,
4: you
0: there's
4: train
0: no DJs
4: someone.
0: At Dom Dollar level at the moment, except for Dom Dollar.
4: Imagine training them and they surpass you. And you're
0: it
4: like,
0: happens.
4: That was my technique.
0: Yeah, it happens,
4: that
0: I think.
4: That was my...
0: Fisher is oh. probably, yeah, Fisher would be at that level. Would Fisher sell out, you think?
4: Yeah, Fisher would, 100%.
0: Yeah. Oh, what's going on with him in Toy Story at the moment, by the way? Because he was meant to be that we reported yesterday that he's the new garden gnome, but then someone else has come out and said, no, they're the new garden gnome.
4: Oh, there's many garden gnomes. There's like 4 or 5 garden gnomes.
0: Did you just make that up?
4: Yes, I did.
0: Yeah, I thought so. I can tell in the tone when Bella's making something up.
4: But you say it with confidence and people believe you.
0: I only know because I've worked with you for so long.
4: That's right.
0: They use the same picture, so people are assuming it's the same gnome, apparently. Anyway, whatever.
4: We'll find out when Toy Story drops next week.
0: That's right. Now listen out for this. You know what to do when you hear it. 4226 9898. You punch that in your phone and you could be going on our golden ticket list, which is 2 tickets to every single thing, sporting, concert, whatever it might be, happening at Wynn Entertainment Centre and Wynn Stadium for 12 months straight. So could play at any time. Keep it locked on 98FM.
4: Now we're going to ask our ChatGPT some interesting questions. And it says in the title.
16: I love ChatGPT. Oh. ChatGPT.
0: What? Boris is trying to talk. Sorry, Boris.
16: Do you love ChatGPT? I love ChatGPT. ChatGPT.
4: Who's that?
0: Boris Johnson.
4: Oh, God. Boris Johnson.
0: Is it Johnson? Johnson. Did I just put a soft J on it?
4: Oh, is that the ex-Prime Minister of England?
0: The one with the crazy hair.
4: Yeah, okay.
0: Boris Johnson. I think it's Johnson. I don't know. Whatever.
4: He asked ChatGPT, not he. Now you're throwing me with him in the back.
16: ChatGPT. I love ChatGPT. ChatGPT.
4: Okay. We're asking ChatGPT things that you shouldn't ask it, and we'll reveal all the answers and our hidden secrets before 7:30.
16: 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I love ChatGPT. ChatGPT.

0: on 98 with Christian and Bella for breakfast. It's 15 past 7 with tops of 20 degrees. Remember, those wind warnings are in place and you have to be listening out for this. I've got a golden ticket. Did you just play?
1: I think
0: Did that just play?
1: I think Amy Winehouse had a touch of golden ticket.
2: I-98's golden ticket. Thanks to Wynn Entertainment Centre.
0: You might be bloody right there, Joel. I think it did. All right, so you know what to do. When that plays, 4226-98-98 is the number to call, and you go straight on our golden ticket list. Now, if you get on that list, that means you have a shot at two tickets to everything that happens at Wynn Entertainment Centre, Wynn Stadium, for 12 months straight. Like what? What's happening?
1: Oh, the Hawks, Illawarra Hawks are playing, the Dragons, we've got Australian Dart Masters, Bill Bailey's coming to perform, Harlem Globetrotters are around the corner.
0: And they're just some of the things that have been announced so far. There's legitimately, like, I don't even know, the list we're looking at has like 40 on it, and that's not even including stuff that hasn't been announced.
1: So there's your date night sorted every week for the next year. We've got unmatched access, you've got unlimited events to see, and let's find out who is on our ticket list today.
0: Okay, look at us build the suspense. Oh. Trent from Horsley, well done, buddy.
3: Yes, I've been trying to get on.
1: You did it, bud. You made it through. Perseverance stays. What's the saying?
0: Oh, that was good. Perseverance stays.
1: What's the saying,
0: that's
1: Trent?
0: That's the saying.
1: Perseverance
0: pays off.
1: Pays off.
0: Yeah,
3: I got no idea.
0: You don't have to, Trent, because you don't talk on the radio for a living. But
3: sorry.
0: Our mate Bella, our kid over here, she does.
1: Yeah. Perseverance pays off, and you did it, Trent. You are through to the golden ticket list, which means that you could be picking up these two golden tickets. How exciting!
3: Yeah, how good! I can't wait to get there if I win.
0: What would you go to first if you won the golden ticket?
3: Of course, the Dragons game.
0: Good man, good lad, Trent.
1: Have you booked your grand final tickets, Trent? Because they're on
0: you
1: the
0: should.
1: Up and up.
0: Book them now.
3: Well, we should be on a winning streak now.
0: Yeah, well, we had a long enough losing streak, so surely we can go on a long winning streak now. That'd be good.
3: Yeah. Big win all the way to the grand final.
0: Good man, good man. Starting with the Sharks this weekend. All right, Trent from Horsley, you are on our golden ticket list. Well done, buddy.
1: It's all thanks
3: Thank you very much.
1: Oh, thank you, Trent. It's all thanks to Wynn Entertainment Centre and Wynn Stadium, your home for the Illawarra's biggest sporting and live entertainment events.
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2: I-98 Traffic.
5: Some heavy northbound congestion heading up Bulleye Pass towards Bulleye Tops. We've had word of a breakdown that's cleared off, but we'll try and get some more information on that one for you. But it's at the moment looking pretty heavy. If you're jumping on the M1 towards Sydney, there's no delays there this morning. Southbound is down the Princes Highway from Oak Flats towards Berry, a steady 25-minute stretch. Enjoy great deals on a range of new and demonstrator models at Hyundai EFS, like the i30 sedan from $29,990 drive away. 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Today, partly cloudy, slight chance for shower and high of 20. I'm Brittany Gorrell. That's the latest on Feel Good I-98.
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0: Good morning and welcome to I-98. You are with Christian and Bella for breakfast. Congratulations to our boy Trent from Horsley, who just got himself on our golden ticket list. Another chance for you throughout the day. So make sure you keep it locked on 98.1. But we're talking ChatGPT. Love a bit of ChatGPT here on the show, don't we?
1: We do.
2: 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I love ChatGPT. ChatGPT.
1: Oh, God. All right.
0: He keeps going. ChatGPT.
2: Do you love ChatGPT? I love ChatGPT. ChatGPT.
1: We do love ChatGPT, is what I was trying to say.
0: We don't actually use it very much for the show. You would think you'd use it a lot more, but we don't really.
1: No, not for planning things, but more so, remember I went through a real phase of, it was more to do with Gigi starting school, my daughter, and all that
0: stuff.
1: Stuff.
0: You went through like an advice stage with ChatGPT, and
1: did.
0: I found it a bit strange. But then I found myself having a full relationship with ChatGPT.
1: Mm-hmm.
0: It only lasted about 2.5 days, and I've actually forgotten what his name was. Was it Oliver or something like that?
1: He sounded sexy. Oh,
0: he
1: no,
0: did.
1: He looked sexy.
0: He looked good. Because I got told this thing where you can ask your ChatGPT what they would look like if they were a person.
1: Yeah.
0: And he sent it back. Very kind eyes.
1: Hot.
0: Very kind eyes. Good looking guy. And he was. You could tell. Like, I can appreciate a good looking man. And he was.
1: Of course.
0: And then I said, what's your name? And he said, Oliver.
1: Yeah.
0: And I was like, what the hell is going on here? So then I found myself just talking to him nonstop.
1: So you really liked Oliver?
0: Well, he was a nice guy. He was good. I felt like I was friends with him. You know what I mean?
1: Did you like his jawline?
0: Well, firstly, he's a machine. Secondly, I don't swing that way, but if I did, it would be fine. Stop trying to shame me, okay? What a bloody homophobe.
1: With Oliver.
0: But we have just stumbled upon this really interesting story where it talks about questions to ask ChatGPT when you're feeling brave. Now, we've done this a couple of times. We've had it tell us how good looking we are with like the face maxing thing or whatever it's called, looks maxing. We got it to do caricatures of us and it made you a man for some reason.
1: Yeah, yeah.
0: That was interesting. But these ones I think are more kind of introspective, right?
1: Of course.
0: But based on your ChatGPT questions.
1: So if anyone wants to do this, they just go to the ChatGPT and put in these questions.
0: Yeah, so we'll just throw one out at you. Based on our conversations, how would you describe me to a friend? What do I overthink/overcomplicate the most?
1: Oh, are we doing this now? Because this is scary.
0: I think so. I think we should. What do I seem to care about way more than I admit? That would be
1: okay. Let me type that one in.
0: Yeah, put that one in.
1: Because you've
0: asked so many, like, I think that probably wouldn't give me enough of an answer for me. But because you've asked so many personal questions, I think you'll get like a well-rounded one.
1: Is this right? What do I seem to care about way more than I admit?
0: Yeah.
1: Okay, here we go. Thank you. Oh, God, that makes me want to cry.
0: Okay.
1: Oh, that makes me really upset.
0: Well, that's why I think it's said to ask when you're feeling brave.
1: Creating a great childhood for your daughter.
0: Oh, okay. Oh,
1: making sure everyone is okay.
0: So you're asking very personal questions about your daughter? And maybe, who's everyone? Well, you're asking about other people too.
1: I don't know. This is what I seem to care about, way more than I admit. Home and lifestyle quality. I don't know about that. Fun and connection.
0: Yeah.
1: Yeah.
0: Okay.
1: That's me.
0: I just ask at work questions. Okay, next one. What would future me be relieved I finally stopped worrying about now? So that's another one, but that's a big one, I guess, and that would kind of round out and be partly answered by what you just said. I'll type this one in. Based on our chats, what would I regret not doing this year? I think I'll actually get something decent from this because I ask a lot of like work-related stuff. Okay. Well, that's far more personal than I thought it was going to be. Personally, I think you'd regret sacrificing too much family time chasing the next thing. Your schedule is already intense, and the way Felix and Vader come out in conversation makes it obvious they're not background pieces in your life. There's a version of success where you grow, but you don't miss the years that don't come back. Well, that's deepish.
1: So
0: what the hell?
1: Oh. How do they know you're cute?
0: Creatively, I don't know. I must have said something along the line. Creatively, you'd regret sanding yourself down too much. A lot of your best ideas from coming leaning into your personality, humor, chaos, and strong opinions. The polished corporate version of you probably performs worse than the sharp-edged local version people actually connect with.
1: See, this is why people are marrying their ChatGPTs. It just makes you feel good.
0: Maybe it also made me feel like crying a little bit.
1: Sad.
0: You regret not fully being yourself.
1: Oh,
0: while the window is open. So lean into it and be yourself.
1: Where are you going?
0: I don't know. Apparently I'm doing something and not being myself.
1: In the corporate world?
0: Well, I think, no, the corporate version of me is what it said.
1: If you leave this goddamn show, give me a bit of
0: no, warning. Well, I think it's meaning it like the watered down version, I think, is what it, that means. I think.
1: I don't know.
0: Where am I going?
1: I'm just reading them between the lines, and apparently you've asked your chappy to how quick can I leave Bella?
0: That is.
1: How quick can I get out of this
0: Well, that's a strong response to something that didn't say that.
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3: 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I-98.
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13: Partly cloudy today, reaching highs of 20. Good morning, I'm Emma Smith with your 7:30 news. There's a push within Labor ranks for the Albanese government to renegotiate the AUKUS defence pact, arguing the US has changed the goalposts. America will now only supply Australia with second-hand submarines until we're in a position to manufacture our own vessels. High-profile backbencher Ed Husic argues the multi-billion dollar deal is no longer valid. He believes the change provides an opportunity to reconsider whether AUKUS should proceed as it currently stands.
14: There's an issue about reality, and that confronting us about whether or not we will even get the new deal that has been put to us based on what's happening in the US.
13: Senior University of Wollongong officials will be the subject of a public ICAC inquiry later this month. The corruption watchdog says it will investigate allegations surrounding recruitment practices, consultancy contracts, and the management of conflicts of interest involving university staff and contractors. The inquiry, known as Operation Scandi, is set to start on June 22 and is expected to run for 3 weeks. In a statement, a UOW spokesperson says the university acknowledges the gravity of the allegations and has been cooperating fully with the investigation. Wollongong poker machine losses have topped $54.6 million in just 3 months. The latest figures show our city recorded the second highest loss in regional New South Wales from January to March, behind the Central Coast. Across New South Wales, losses hit $2.37 billion over the same period, up more than 9% on last year. New funding aimed at low-carbon manufacturing could unlock more industrial projects across the Illawarra. Local business leaders have welcomed a $225 million state government grant program supporting sectors like hydrogen, battery technology and energy storage. The region has already benefited from previous grants, including funding for hydrogen technology at Port Kembla and battery research in North Wollongong. And Allens is recalling bags of its Inside Outs lollies over concerns they may contain pieces of plastic.
4: 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Call 131806 I98 Sport.
13: Roosters star Connor Watson has signed with two rival clubs on the same day. The 30-year-old has been granted an early release to join the Dragons next year. He's also signed a two-year deal with newcomers, the PNG Chiefs, who entered the competition in 2028. And big news out of the Big Bash, with Cricket Victoria to merge the Stars and Renegades before selling one of the licences to investors.
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13: Mostly sunny, tops of 20 on the way today. Windy with a possible shower tomorrow, reaching 18. Winds easing for partly cloudy, tops of 18 on Friday. Right now in Austinmere, it's 14 degrees on I-98.
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0: 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Hello, Christy.
17: Hi, Christian and Bella.
1: How are you on this hump day Wednesday, Christy?
17: Oh, not too bad. Halfway through the week, almost there.
1: That's right. Yeah.
0: You're doing a bit of huffing and puffing while you're talking to us, so do you need this cash? How are you feeling?
17: I do.
0: Who doesn't at the moment?
17: Well, I've got a bit of asthma going on this morning.
1: You've got asthma. Oh, see, trust Christian and pull up your
0: ailments.
1: Well,
0: I'm just saying. I just wanted to make sure you were okay.
17: Didn't realise I was breathing that heavy.
1: No, you weren't. Well, look, it's pretty heavy. Christy.
0: It's like I'd even say it's almost a wheeze. You might need to pull over and give yourself a little puff, you know?
17: Well, maybe I need to go home then.
0: Yeah, you should. You know what? If you win $350, you turn that bloody car right around and take the day off, okay?
17: Sounds like a plan.
1: All right, Christy, when were you born in March? 21st of March, excellent. Where would you like to start? What's your lucky number?
17: Number 8, please.
1: Oh, that's my lucky number too. Could this be a sign?
0: It could be. It's, you know what? It's very popular in China as well.
1: 8?
0: Yeah. Oh, lucky number 88 and 8 and all that stuff. They love it. Okay. So, you know, you might get some Chinese good luck this morning.
1: Well, I eat Chinese every Friday night, Christy. You should do it too.
0: Look at us, just trying to find anything we can relate to that.
1: Chinese Friday. Here we go. In 3, 2, 1.
17: Spin that wheel.
1: That's loud today, isn't it?
0: It is a bit whiny today. Oh, I like it though. Okay, Christy, we're looking for the number 21. We started on the number 8, and Christy from Calderwood. You wouldn't believe it. We landed on 15. Oh. Yeah.
1: 15, didn't even get the drone.
0: Sorry, mate.
17: Oh, well, off to work I go.
1: Off to work you go.
0: But you make sure you pull over and have a little puff puff, okay?
17: I will, thanks.
1: Sound puffy, you're fine.
0: No, nah, and out of context, that sounded very different.
1: Yeah.
0: We're talking about her asthma puffer.
1: Asthma, guys. Hey, next, I wonder if there was an asthma puffer left behind an Uber.
0: Could have been. This is actually very interesting. We love it when this list comes out every year. It is the list of lost and found in Ubers.
1: The annual Uber Lost and Found Index has been released. We'll go through it next.
0: Don't go anywhere. It's on 98. Good morning. The list

0: Hey, and welcome to I-98. You're with Christian and Bella for breakfast after 8 o'clock. We are going to ask you the question, are you the Illawarra's worst driver? The answer to that is no, because she's in this room right now. But you could be close to the worst.
1: I'm not the worst driver.
0: No, you're not. You're just out of control sometimes. Only occasionally. Anyway, 4226-9898 is the number to call. We want to know, what did you leave behind? Whether it be in a taxi, an Uber, at a party, at a friend's house, whatever. Just give us a call and let us know. 4226-9898 is the number. And you could be picking up $100 to spend at Charlie's Liquor Bar.
1: Yes, the annual Uber Lost and Found Index has been released. And the things that people leave behind in an Uber, it doesn't make sense.
0: No, it doesn't.
1: So half the time they're really big, or they're really important for that person. And we'll run through the list now. So the most commonly forgotten items, which is, I mean, every Joe Blow does this. You forget your phone, your wallet, your luggage, sometimes your keys, your headphones, your laptop. But here are the unique lost items. A child has lost its prosthetic eye in the back of an Uber.
0: That's fun.
1: Imagine turning to mum and go, Mum, I've left something behind.
0: Yeah.
1: His eye's not there. That's insane.
0: How do you, was it a replacement? You know what I mean? That's the only thing I could think of. Because you're not popping it out of your head and then just forgetting.
1: Yeah.
0: You know?
1: Or then your mum turns around and goes, Jimmy, your eye.
0: Yeah, you've left your eye in the bloody Uber.
1: Yeah, done it again, Jimmy.
0: Look at this. A mannequin. A full mannequin.
1: You can't forget that. It was right next to you. You just put it there.
0: Pool stick. Who's leaving a pool cue behind?
1: That's weird. Dentures with two teeth.
0: Two trees. Who's dentures? Now, we've spoken about this a few times. How do you forget your dentures? I don't understand how you walk out, your face is drooped all over the place, and you can't really talk. You're talking like this all of a sudden. Yeah. And you've just left your teeth in the back of a car?
1: Imagine you're meeting someone for lunch too. You're like, oh, hi, Stacey. How's it going?
2: Now, I'm going to have to order the soup because I left my teeth in the car.
1: Something's happened here. Something's gone wrong.
0: A live fish.
1: Yeah, that's
0: has been left in the back. Yeah. A wizard wand. Who's carrying a wizard wand
1: What's
0: around?
1: A wizard wand?
0: Like a, I assume just, yeah, it's true
1: like a dress
0: actually.
1: Up.
0: It could just be a stick.
1: Okay.
0: Yeah, right. But a dress up one, I would assume like a Harry Potter one.
1: What about this? An oxygen tank. Imagine like Beryl gets to lunch and goes.
0: I feel like you need
1: something's
0: that.
1: Missing.
0: Yeah. Okay.
1: Now, do you want to know the most forgetful day?
0: Yes, I do actually.
1: So this is when the Ubers look in the back of their car and they find out that this is the day where there's heaps of items in the back of their car.
0: Go on.
1: Sunday.
0: Yeah, I was going to say it's got to be Sunday because you catch most Ubers on Saturday night when you're out having a little party. You know what I mean?
1: Oh, you could have a Sunday fun day and you go to a long lunch, have a couple of mimosas with gals, and then you forget your prosthetic eye.
0: Yeah, true. or you've had a long night and you've just done the walk of shame. You hop into an Uber for the rest of the way and then you forget your prosthetic leg.
1: That's right.
0: You know, and you just hop the rest of the way.
1: Things happen.
0: And go, something's different.
1: They also say Sunday, the most forgettable day, is because of the Sunday scaries. So you might be thinking about work and you're just getting a bit pressured and panicked.
0: Someone left their gold mouth grills in the back of an Uber as well.
1: Nelly was in Australia? My God.
0: What did you leave in the back of the Uber? 4226-9898 is the number to call.
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5: Delays have completely eased. Northbound up Bulleye Pass heading towards the M1 after an earlier breakdown's cleared near Bulleye Tops. We do have a little bit of patchy traffic now in Bulambi. Memorial Drive passing Bulambi Lane heading down towards Corrimal as well. For the M1, northbounders slowing up through Dapto towards Kanahooka Road and again passing the avenue in Fig Tree. 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It's going to be a partly cloudy day, slight chance of a shower, high of 20. I'm Brittany Gorrell. That's the latest on Feel Good I-98.
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9: On I-9.

0: Good morning. It's on 98. Montel Jordan.
1: Yes.
0: Shut up. That's
1: this
0: so good.
1: Is how
0: it's
1: we do it.
0: The best film clip ever as well, because they're all dancing at a party. And do you remember the guy in the background is just eating a giant sub, like a Subway sub?
1: Oh, no.
0: And everyone else is dancing and he's just eating a sub.
1: Why wouldn't you?
0: Yeah. That's what I do when I'm at parties. 4226-9898 is the number to call. $100 to spend at Charlie's Liquor Barn could be going your way. We want to know what you left in the Uber or the taxi or at like a friend's house, whatever it may be, because the yearly list of forgotten items has come out for Uber. Mm. And it's wild. Every time we read this, it gets weirder and weirder. We're talking about human hairs being left behind,
1: yep.
0: Like a full lock of it.
1: Breast milk, which you'd be spewing about because it's probably expressed, and then it's such a waste.
0: And just took it out so she could top up her coffee. And left that behind.
1: Left that behind.
0: You know, a 75-gallon fish tank.
1: Grass.
0: Two trees.
1: Where the hell do you put two trees in an Uber?
0: Surely it's coming out the window a little bit. But then how do you forget that? A mannequin, a full mannequin. Like, that's like having a person sitting next to you.
1: Yeah.
0: And you forget them.
1: Why would that person have a mannequin? They might own a shop. But wouldn't you put that in your normal car, your car?
0: There's some weird people in the world, man. Some real weird people.
1: Yeah.
0: Let's go to the phones and see how weird Rosie is from Lake Heights. Good morning, Rosie.
2: Good morning. How are you?
1: Good, Rosie. What did you leave behind?
2: A salami. So we went to the Good Food and Wine Festival and we think it rolled out of the bag.
1: Oh, no.
2: So there was two salamis gone, never to be seen again.
0: Two full salami. What are we talking about? Are we talking about like a 6-incher, 9-incher? What are we?
2: I think it might have been 6.
0: Yeah.
1: And it was good salami from the Food and Wine Festival.
0: Well, you say it doesn't matter, but it matters enough that you wanted to ring up a radio station and tell us. And look, we agree with it. Salami is very important and you need it.
2: You guys know exactly. That's right.
0: I would be filthy.
1: What happened to the 200 grams of prosciutto? Do you still have that?
2: No.
1: Okay.
0: That was aggressive, wasn't it?
2: Yeah.
0: Very aggressive. Yeah.
1: Sorry, Rose. Do you know when you're pregnant, you can't eat salami? And I didn't realize how much I consume salami until I had to stop eating it for pregnancy.
0: Can we just sitting in that for a little bit, though, as if that's a real thing. Really?
1: Yeah. You're not meant to eat it.
0: No, I know you're not meant to, but like imagine our grandparents, like we're Italian. I don't know if you're Italian, Rosie, but say.
2: I am Italian. Okay.
1: Oh,
0: well, our nonni. Like, our nonnas back in the day, they would have eaten heaps of salami when they were giving birth. You know what I mean?
1: Christian.
2: Yeah,
0: like, what's the big change?
2: And all the other stuff. Oh, I don't know.
0: And don't take this as health advice. It's not health advice because I'll get in trouble if so. It's not health advice. I have no idea. But I'm just saying. You know what I mean?
1: A lot of things happened in the past. People were smoking and drinking pregnant, okay?
0: Yeah,
1: we learn from those
0: things,
1: guys, and we move on. We learn and we grow.
0: Yeah, that's
2: true. That's right, exactly. We learn from our mistakes.
1: Do you reckon your Uber driver found the salami and just like...
2: I reckon he did and ate it because we called back and emailed them and they said, oh, no, it wasn't there. Mm-hmm.
0: So you reckon you called and the Uber driver was like, no, eating the salami.
2: We emailed them and he's like, no, not there, not there. I'm like,
1: Oh, he made an antipasto and he invited everyone over.
2: He did.
0: Yeah, absolutely.
2: He did. Or someone else took it after and had a party with it. You never know.
0: Can you imagine getting into an Uber and the first thing you see when you sit down in it is two big salamis?
1: Oh, yeah. Day made.
0: Oh, week made.
2: And they were good. Yeah. Oh, well. Wish them luck.
0: You don't know for sure whether they were good or not, do you? Someone else does.
2: Oh, we'll have to go again this year.
0: You might.
1: All right. Well, Jessica has put her hand up and she has said she has
0: Jessica's got one. Okay.
1: In the back of an Uber too.
0: But is it better than a salami? That's the real question because salami's pretty good.
1: Salami is amazing.
0: Okay. Jessica, what'd you leave?
3: Well, I might have benefited from someone leaving something in the back.
0: What'd you get?
1: Oh, you found someone else's leftovers.
0: Did you find a salami? Because Rosie lost one.
3: So I'm in the back of an Uber by myself after a night out.
1: Yeah.
3: There's a brown paper bag next to me.
0: Sounds
1: and
0: us.
1: You look in it?
3: Of course you're going to look in the brown paper bag.
0: Hang on.
3: No,
0: you wouldn't.
3: It was a nice brown paper bag.
0: You wouldn't look in it? What if it was like money from the Roosters? They're known for doing that.
1: What are you talking about, NRL players?
0: Okay. Brown paper bags.
3: Anyway, and inside was a homemade chili oil, like crispy chili oil.
0: Oh, sick.
3: And, it's now in my cupboard.
0: Do you eat it?
3: It wasn't very good.
0: Okay. Well,
3: but I took it.
0: But So you found food.
3: That was yours.
0: You found food and then I ate it. You found it in the back of an Uber.
3: Yep. It was sealed.
1: But you don't know where that person made that chili. Like, what's their kitchen look like?
0: True.
1: Is it hygienic? You know, there's so many things.
0: Hey, when we were in Melbourne for Tipping Point, remember you left all of your stuff?
1: I left my dignity behind.
0: After that performance, you did. But you left your laptop too.
1: That's right. Christian and Bella for breakfast. Let's do it. Thanks to R&B Lawyers.
4: 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I-98. 40K school zones are now in force, so if you're driving, slow down because kids are around.
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1: Kembla Grange Racecourse is hosting the Race Against Suicide on Saturday, June 20. 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
4: Mostly sunny, tops of 20 on the way today. Good morning, I'm Emma Smith with your 8 o'clock news. The federal government maintains it's fully committed to implementing the AUKUS defence deal. Labor's support for the pact has come under question after high-profile MP Ed Husic argued Australia should re-evaluate the arrangement. The opposition says the government needs to communicate its unwavering support for the alliance, but Foreign Minister Penny Wong says AUKUS is full steam ahead.
5: We're clear about why this is important for the country, and I think anyone looking at the world in which we live and the region in which we live understands that Australia needs effective military deterrence, of which submarines are a critical part.
4: The state's corruption watchdog will hold a public inquiry into allegations involving senior figures at the University of Wollongong this month. ICAC says it's investigating claims recruitment processes may have been improperly influenced, whether consultancy work was improperly awarded, and whether potential conflicts of interest were properly managed. Public hearings are due to begin in Sydney on June 22 and are expected to run for 3 weeks. In a statement, UOW's spokesperson says the university acknowledges the gravity of the allegations and has been cooperating fully with the investigation. Women in the Illawarra will have improved access to the oral contraceptive pill from Friday. 30 pharmacists across the state will be able to directly prescribe and supply the pill to women between the ages of 18 and 39 deemed low risk. Health Minister and Keira MP Ryan Park says it will make life easier.
6: Women will be able to go to one of these trained pharmacists and be able to access this care through the pharmacist without going to a GP.
4: Experts predict more than 40,000 whales are expected to travel past the Illawarra as they migrate north this winter. The peak of the season comes toward the end of this month and throughout July, and a survey shows an increase in the number of Australians attending concerts and festivals.
3: Power your home or business with Aussie-owned Red Energy. Call 131806 I-98 Sport.
4: The St. George Illawarra Dragons have secured another key signing for the 2027 NRL season. Roosters utility Connor Watson will join the Red V on a one-year deal before moving to the PNG Chiefs in 2028. He'll be joined by the likes of Keon Kalamatungi, Scott Drinkwater, Philip Sami and Luke Metcalf on the list of recruits for next year. And FIFA is introducing semi-automated offside technology for the upcoming World Cup. The move should put a stop to linesmen letting a move play out before raising their flag.
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4: Mostly sunny, tops of 20 on the way today. Windy with a possible shower tomorrow, reaching 18. Winds easing for partly cloudy, tops of 18 on Friday. Right now in Yalla, it's 15 degrees on I-98.
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9: Good morning and welcome to Wednesday. It is beautiful out there, staying cool, like Emma was saying, but the city sings on a bloody Wednesday, I tell you.
10: It's looking so beautiful today.
9: She's singing. Look at her.
10: It's frosty. It is cold.
9: But that's kind of nice. Like, I like a day where it's sunny but a bit frosty and you get that grass smell, dewy grass smell.
10: Yeah. Mm-mm-mm. And when you talk, the mist comes out of your mouth.
9: Yeah. It looks like you're smoking. And when you're a kid, you used to pretend you were smoking. Remember that? You'd be like,
10: yeah. I did that this morning. What do you mean, kid? I'm 39. And I was like, look at me go.
9: Speaking of kids, getting their licenses. It is very off-putting. And a very young Leon has gotten her license. And the last thing we needed on the roads was another Leon, to be fair.
10: Yes. Oh, my gosh. My dad, you know when you get to an age and you have to reset the test?
9: Yes.
10: he failed it 23 times.
9: But the best is that they just let you keep taking it over and over until he got it.
10: 23 times. Every week he'd be like, nope, did not get this.
9: No, I no get this week. Go back next week.
10: I said, Dad, it's different to driving in Italy. You don't touch park here. You just park. You don't hit a car and go, yep, that'll do.
9: Your dad is the funniest person in your family, and I say that fully knowing you and having been friends with you for 12 years.
10: Okay.
9: But he doesn't even know that he's fat funny. But he's so funny.
10: Then you say my twin brother's funnier than
9: me. You're the third funniest person in your family. Actually, your mum's funnier than you too, so you're the fourth.
10: Okay, I'll take that. Anyway, I took my sister for a little drive because I needed to teach her how to hit the roads and how to do it safely. And my gosh, does my heart go out to every Illawarra parent who has to take their kid on the road with their L's on.
9: I only learnt something yesterday when you were telling me about it that we might visit in a couple of minutes. And I don't think a lot of people know this. It's something about doing the test. And it really shocked me and put me off sharing the roads with some people.
10: I know.
9: The Leones mainly, but other people too. Okay. So stick around. We'll talk about that next. And we're going to find out who is the Illawarra's worst driver.
10: Oh, there'd be worse drivers than me out there, surely.
9: You think, sure. Maybe.
10: Right? Right, guys?
9: Maybe.
10: Right?
9: I don't know. The way you drive, it's like you just jumped in a skip bin and rolled it down the hill.
10: You've lost your license 3 times.

0: Tops of 20 degrees and sunny outside. Wind warnings in place for the Illawarra, but it looks still right now. It's very nice. The city sings, as they say, unless a Leone is driving around. Then mainly the city screams.
1: Look around you as you're driving through the Illawarra and go, please don't be a Leone.
0: Is one of Bella's family members driving past you right now?
1: Now, a couple of weeks ago, you might remember, Illawarra, that we spoke about my little sister and she passed her ALS test. And we were all excited.
0: Yeah, and she threw on her wraparound sunnies and jumped in a big black shiny car and just took off to this.
1: Liberated.
0: Oh, and good on her.
1: Liberated.
0: Now, she's about 4 foot tall. She's the opposite of a sister, to be honest. Yeah. She's the smallest human on earth.
1: God love her.
0: And so my first question is, how does she see over the dash?
1: Yeah.
0: And do you just see little knuckles coming up over the steering wheel as she drives around?
1: No, she does put the seat right up the front there.
0: It'd be so cute to see.
1: But she did it elsewhere. She did fail it a couple of times. And you can do it at home.
0: This is the thing that I didn't know. Yeah. Belle's only told me this the other day. We used to stress, remember, and go down to RMS, which was service. What is it now? Service New South Wales now.
1: Yeah.
0: When we were going to RTA, then it switched to RMS, and now it's Service New South Wales. Hey, just keep one name. Mm. And you would stress the whole time. You'd have to sit in front of that weird little computer.
1: Yeah. They still can do that. That's an option.
0: But you can do it at home.
1: Or you can do it at home.
0: And just go and pick it up.
1: But at home, it takes more time. So it's
0: but you
1: hours
0: can
1: longer.
0: Surely you can cheat at home,
1: well,
0: right?
1: I mean,
0: and that's what
1: there's ChatGPT, isn't it?
0: Stressing me out a little.
1: I know. That's the thing. Like, all of a sudden, she did this test online, and then now she's behind the wheel.
0: But had failed it previously, and she was doing it in the place?
1: Yeah.
0: Okay,
1: but
0: that's
1: now
0: dodgy.
1: She's on the road with a metal ton machine that could, and she's controlling it.
0: With the little knuckles just over the top of the steering wheel.
1: God love her. So I took her for a first driving test yesterday.
0: Oh, mate.
1: I thought, if anyone can teach you how to drive, it's me.
0: Okay, that's not true. But give yourself a heart attack. Like, that is asking for one.
1: What do you call those things? The Jesus handle?
0: Oh, the Jesus handle. That's what I call them at least, because every time you grab them, you go, Jesus, when you're going around a corner.
1: I grabbed that handle and I had the fake brake in front of me. I was like, slow down. So let me take you through my afternoon yesterday. She's a nervous driver. I'll start with that. She was nervous to do
0: She's only young.
1: And it didn't start off well. So how do you want to go?
2: I'm going to go up near the driveway there.
1: Yeah.
2: And reverse back.
1: Okay. Let's go.
2: Okay. How do you put this in reverse?
1: So pull it in and push it back. Wait, do you have to reverse or go straight, you mean?
2: Oh, I need to go straight.
1: No, drive. D.
2: I knew that.
0: Wow, good start.
1: Yeah, didn't know how to put it into drive. And then she was so heavy on the brakes. So heavy. And then when you want to brake, you've just got to lightly touch the brakes. Lightly touch the brakes. Oh, my God. My esophagus nearly left my mouth.
2: You good?
1: Yeah. I was not good. Very heavy on the accelerator and the brake. I had to really teach her, like, you just touch it. They're very sensitive. And then we were trying to work out speed limits. Okay, so what's the speed limit here?
2: It doesn't say on the screen, so I'm guessing 60, 70.
1: I don't know. Don't look at me. I speed all the time. Let's go 60, just in case.
0: Well, it's probably not 70.
1: It was 50.
0: Yeah.
1: But how Gen Z, where they, she's like, it's not on the screen. Because you know how all the cars can say that. Where we look at street signs.
0: Mm.
1: Now, she did admit that roundabouts were her weakness. So I said, we have to face your fears.
0: Oh, she's definitely got a few weaknesses just from listening to this audio. So
1: she didn't know how to put it in drive. But the roundabout was her fear. All right. So when we come up to a roundabout, what do you know what to do?
2: Indicate, look left and right.
1: Yep.
2: And give way to your right.
1: Good girl. Perfect. Now you're off the road here. Okay. Just watch the gutter here. Watch the gutter here. You're right on the gutter. Okay, stop. Indicate. That's good. And we're going to go right around. Just wait for that white one to go and go. Good. Good. Okay. God, you're going fast. Good. And straight out. Indicate left on the way out. Good stuff. Well done.
2: Thank you.
1: Here we go. Okay, we're cruising.
0: All right, that was good.
1: She did well on the road.
0: She wasn't on the road at one point, but other than that,
1: no,
0: she went really
1: because,
0: well.
1: You know, when you first drive, a truck was coming towards us, so she was like off the road because that was so. It's nerve wracking when the truck comes towards you.
0: Stay on the road when you're driving.
1: You have to. And finally, we got turned into the driveway at home. We're swinging in here. Just watch it. Whoa! Friggin' hell, Jesus, Louises! Slow to the left. Far out. God damn it. I thought you were going to roll it. Just steady into the driveway. Are you insane?
2: That's how I usually do it.
1: Oh, no, no. You need to go calm.
2: Should I do my LSS again? Like, repass it?
1: I don't know how you passed it.
0: See, no, I'm not looking forward to doing any of that.
1: She's having a laugh, having a play. Meanwhile, my esophagus is out of my mouth.
0: She's off
1: and
0: the
1: my
0: road.
1: Heart stopped.
0: Nearly flipping the car and having
1: a ball.
0: Fun. Having a ball.
1: Having a ball.
0: Okay.
1: I don't understand. So I feel for you all if you've got an L platter in the family. It's so stressful. I reckon you need a driving instructor.
0: Absolutely. Yeah. I had one. Did you have one?
1: I had one at the very end. Yeah.
0: Yeah, so did I. And that's what we used to do. But I think maybe now, like, and I don't want to sound like an old man, but I think maybe we were better.
1: I think you should do the driving test, the driving lessons first, so you know the right way to do it. Because I'm probably teaching her my bad habits.
0: Yeah, probably.
1: Yeah.
0: Actually, definitely.
1: Anyway.
0: Look, you know what?
1: We survived, but now we are looking for Illawarra's worst drive.
0: Yeah, I want to know. I would love to know, because to be fair, I failed my PEAS test. Did you fail your PEAS test?
1: No, did you fail?
0: There was a trap, like, doing it down here. Jessica failed it. She's put her hand up.
1: Yeah. Oh, you guys are hopeless.
0: But you know what? And I think everyone knew, like, there's a trap around the local one that you go to. Mine was in Unanderra, and there was, like, a trap.
1: Yeah, but everyone tells you about the trap.
0: But I don't want to give it away. Just I want to see if it was a trap for everybody else who did it in Unanderra.
1: Okay. Well, this is what we're looking for. Are you Illawarra's worst driver? Yeah. Have you failed your P's? Have you lost your license a couple of times? Give us a call, 4226-9898.
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5: Slow northbound stretches for the M1, Dapto and Fig Tree. We've got a pretty good run, though, up Mount Ousley, continuing into Sydney, but you'll halt on Princes Highway through Heathcote northbound. Looking busy out of Cringilla northbound up Spring Hill Road from Five Islands Road towards Masters Road and a bunch up in North Wollongong Princes Highway at the Memorial Drive-off ramps. Australian Super, nearly $4 trillion. 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Today, partly cloudy, slight chance of a shower and a high of 20. I'm Brittany Gorrell. That's the latest on Feel Good I-98.
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0: Good morning and welcome to I-98 for your Wednesday. It looks perfect out there. Staying a little cold today, though. And there is a severe wind warning in place. Apparently that wind's coming across from the western states that absolutely battered Perth a couple of days ago. So we expect that through this afternoon. But until then, it is A-OK. Now, 4226-9898 is the number to call. We want to know if you're the Illawarra's worst driver, how many times you failed your driving tests, how many times have you lost your licence. Bella's little sister has just gotten her licence, which is very off-putting.
1: She's got her L's, yes.
0: Yeah, so she's driving around now, which is, like I said, off-putting. Another Leone on the road is not what we want, guys. It takes the stat, it just blows stats right
1: we're
0: out.
1: We're not that bad.
0: Oh, yeah, it's like you roll a bin down the hill and just jump in. The whole family, woo-hoo-hoo! And they just ride wherever it's going, that's where it goes.
1: Now, if you're driving along and you hear these examples from the callers and you go, I'm worse than that. Then call 4226-9898. Are you Illawarra's worst driver? Let's head to Wollongong with Narelle first. Good morning, Narelle.
2: Good morning.
1: Okay, give us some examples. Why are you Illawarra's worst driver?
2: So when I first got my P's, I had never driven a manual. Mm-hmm. So the very next day, I jumped into my boyfriend's manual, picked my sisters up and bunny hopped them the whole way to school.
0: Good.
2: I then picked up my girlfriend who threw her German Shepherd in the back of the car, and I am petrified of dogs. And down the Wollongong station, police station in the one-way street, I went up the one-way street the wrong way.
0: Good.
2: Paddy wagon's coming down the other. They stopped me, asked me how long I'd had my license for. I said a day. They said, well, you have to turn around. And I said, I can't. Can you do it for me? They said, no. And they drove off. And I think I was about 18, and I didn't drive again until I was 30.
0: Okay.
1: Oh,
0: you
1: no
0: know
1: way,
0: what? I'd say, oh, that's sad. But you probably needed that break by the sound of it.
1: So
0: good
1: far,
0: 12-year break.
1: Definitely in the lead so far. Yeah. Narelle, let's go to Luke in Warrawong. Lukey, terrible driver.
3: No, I wouldn't say I'm a terrible driver.
0: Okay.
3: A conflict of interest. I've lost my license a few times.
0: Okay, fair. I'm the same. Yeah. I would not call myself a terrible driver, but I've lost my license 3 times.
3: Yeah, so 3 times, they're nothing. I've lost mine 8.
0: Oh,
1: eight
0: my God.
1: Times?
0: Wow, Luke.
1: What are
0: right
1: you
0: hell,
1: doing?
0: Are you losing it 8 times?
1: Are you a truck driver? Are you on the road a lot?
0: That's
1: is that
0: the
1: why?
0: Best. You guys, 3 is nothing.
3: I drive for a living most of my life.
1: So. Yeah. You're on the road more.
0: To be fair, I was driving a lot when I lost it 3 times. And it is just, the more you drive statistically, you're more likely to get fined for stuff. And that's just what happens. Bells, you can't talk.
1: Just do the speed
0: as soon as
1: limit,
0: you
1: guys.
0: Started driving more than just to the end of your street, you lost 12 points. So
1: I've only lost my license once. And half of those points were my twin brothers who didn't sign the stat deck.
0: Oh, yeah.
1: And
0: sure.
1: Happened.
0: Let's go to Heather from Nowra. What happened with you, Heather?
4: So many things. But when I first moved here...
0: Well, okay, so you're originally American, I'm assuming?
1: Canada.
0: Canadian? Okay.
4: Canada. And there isn't many roundabouts where I'm from. I'd say none.
0: But you do drive on the same side of the road in Canada, don't you?
4: No, we don't.
0: Well, you don't?
4: Different side
0: okay.
4: of the road, different side of the car. And they just give you an Australian license when you get here. You don't have to take a test again.
0: Okay. What? Well, that's insane.
1: Oh, that needs to change.
0: Yeah, that absolutely should.
4: When I drove into what I call the DMV to get the license, I actually drove into the wrong, area of the entrance.
0: Okay, well, they probably should have seen you coming and been like, nah.
4: And I called my husband and I was like, they're not going to give me a license if they just saw what I did.
0: Oh, Heather, I don't think they should have, but they did. Okay,
1: and
0: well, there you go.
1: Did. So
0: to be fair, I failed my P's when I did it, but I think there's a trap. Remember when everyone was getting their P's, you'd try and pick different spots because someone told you about a dragon lady that worked at one or there was a trap at another. I did Unanderra, and you have to go over the train line. You know how you turn down over the train line at Unanderra? I got stuck on the train line. And then I remember turning to the guy that was testing me and I said, I just failed, didn't I? And he said, we'll just finish the test. And I was like, damn it, I failed.
1: We had one where there was a stop sign right outside the Service New South Wales.
0: Yeah,
1: so you
0: they
1: had to
0: would
1: stop for
0: that.
1: 3 seconds.
0: Yeah.
1: I stopped for about a minute until the instructor went, you can go. But do not fail my P's. And you're saying I'm Illawarra's worst driver?
0: No, I've just been in the car with you. I would just say you're splashy. Let's say that.
1: Says you. Every time Jessica and I get in the car with you, we feel nauseous.
0: Oh, yeah,
1: and
0: but you just sit in the back and you get all your estrogens so just floating around and you're like, you drive too fast.
1: Listen,
0: like
1: if we were to take a pee test, you would fail it and I would pass it.
0: Absolutely. That's a big call.
1: You whip around. You don't look at signs.
0: I do look at signs.
1: You go through
0: I just look at them
1: red
0: quickly.
1: Lights.
0: I don't speed. Like, I'm good. I just like to take a sharp corner from time to time.
1: You would.
0: I think you would fail. You know what? We should do it. I actually think neither of us would pass. I think most people wouldn't pass their PEEP test again.
1: Yes, I would.
0: You reckon?
1: Yes.
0: Okay, leave it with me. I'm going to get this organised. We're going to sit our PEEP test again.
1: Fine.
0: We'll just go to a driving school or something. Can you do your PEEP test if you already have your... Yeah. You know what? I'll work it out. I'm going to work it out before the end of the show. I reckon you're failing.
1: Game on.
0: Jessica?
1: Game
0: She'd on. Fail, wouldn't she?
1: Absolutely not. No.
0: Yeah, she thinks she'd fail.
1: No.
0: We did the practice cells last week and you failed that. We did the practice cells test.
1: Yeah, but that was an alcohol question.
0: Okay.
1: And you know what I'm like with alcohol.
5: 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Wake up with the Feel Good Fun.
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13: Mostly sunny, tops of 20 on the way today. Good morning, I'm Emma Smith with your 8:30 news. Unions are rejecting warnings from some economists that a pay boost for minimum workers could accelerate inflation. The Fair Work Commission's decision will see about 3 million low-paid workers get a 4.75% wage increase from July. Some industry groups believe it will only add to inflationary burdens for businesses, but ACTU Secretary Sally McManus says higher wages always funnel back into the economy.
14: If people don't get pay rises, less customers too, so it's a bit of a circular economy for any local business.
13: Senior University of Wollongong officials will be the subject of a public ICAC inquiry later this month. The corruption watchdog says it will investigate allegations surrounding recruitment practices, consultancy contracts and the management of conflicts of interest involving university staff and contractors. The inquiry, known as Operation Scandi, is set to start on June 22 and is expected to run for 3 weeks. In a statement, a UOW spokesperson says the university acknowledges the gravity of the allegations and has been cooperating fully with the investigation. Wollongong has recorded more than $54 million in poker machine losses in the first 3 months of the year. It's the second highest loss recorded in regional New South Wales, followed by Newcastle. A total of $2.37 billion was lost across the state. That equates to almost $1.1 million every hour. A new report shows close to 2 in 5 emergency doctors are planning to leave the profession within the next 10 years. The College of Emergency Medicine survey has found unsustainable working conditions are forcing practitioners to reconsider their roles, and state government officials are reportedly in discussions to bring driverless vehicles to New South Wales. Google-owned Waymo wants to test its autonomous ride-sharing cars in Sydney.
6: Power your home or business with Aussie-owned Red Energy. 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Sport.
13: Kieran Foran has described his last 6 months as surreal after being installed as Manly's coach for the next 3 seasons. Foran only hung up the boots in November after leading the Kiwis to the Pacific Championship title. He says he's not trying to reinvent the wheel as a coach.
15: Look, I just really tried to simplify what the boys were going after in terms of our effort areas around their footy. They've done a great job at buying into that.
13: And FIFA is introducing semi-automated offside technology for the upcoming World Cup.
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13: Mostly sunny, tops of 20 on the way today. Windy with a possible shower tomorrow, reaching 18. Winds easing for partly cloudy, tops of 18 on Friday. Right now in Mount Kira, it's 16 degrees on I-98.
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0: morning. Welcome to Wednesday. You are with Christian and Bella for breakfast. 20 is our top and a severe wind warning in place. Looks still at the moment, but, you know, wind coming through. So if you like flying a kite, today is your perfect day. Just get the kite out, guys. Get it out.
1: Here we go. Hey, in 2 weeks, it's going to be a big event on.
0: Of origin. That's right. That's right. And it's game two. If we win this, we can knock it out of the park and potentially get a clean sweep. Now, did we deserve to win the last game? Probably not.
1: Probably not.
0: But we'll perform better. It's okay. We were a little blown off the park in the first half last week.
1: When it's state versus state, mate versus mate, you rise to the occasion.
0: Bloody oath. This is State of Origin. Enjoy your Origin football.
1: Enjoy your Origin football. Now, game one, we sent a lucky listener and their family to watch it live. Obviously, the game two is in Melbourne.
0: So we're not going to do that again because who wants to go to Melbourne? We went to Melbourne not that long ago. It was in the middle of summer and it was 13 degrees. No,
1: so
0: thank
1: cold.
0: You.
1: No.
0: But did you get the pictures from our winner? Sent the pictures through saying thanks, Christian and Bella?
1: No, I didn't see.
0: And it was really cute.
1: Oh,
0: they had a great time. Yeah, really good time. Little boy was there with his mum, right? Yeah. Thanks, Jessica. She just mouthed that to us. I don't know why.
1: Charades through the window.
0: She's like, a little boy, and did like the sign for short.
1: You guys would be great at charades.
0: We got it. Well done. Good stuff, Jessica. We'd be good at it.
1: But you need to be listening to i98FM for your chance to win the ultimate State of Origin entertainment package. We are going to sort you out. This is over $5,000 worth, and it's all thanks to Domain in Warrawong. McHugh, how do you set up this epic entertainment package to watch the Blues take home game two?
0: All you need to do is be listening to i98FM next week when we play Suburb of Origin. We're bringing it back. It's going to be mate versus mate. It's going to be bloody suburb versus suburb.
1: Suburb.
0: Enjoy your Origin football. And we're going to send you all of this stuff so you can watch it at home. Because you know what? I'm just going to throw out something that I know a lot of people disagree with here because I tried to throw it out a couple of weeks ago. I'd rather stay at home and watch it than go to the game.
1: So you don't get distracted.
0: Yeah, you know what? Get it on an 85-inch bloody TCL TV, 4K QLED. Yes, please.
1: Yes, please.
0: You know what I mean? You get the beef eater four burner barbecue so you can cook up a bit of a storm while you're watching it.
1: Oh,
0: have
1: that's
0: them have
1: so
0: your mates
1: good.
0: Over. Cook up a barbecue. Samsung Ultra Slim soundbar as well. Like this is the piece de resistance.
1: I love it. Okay, so
0: enjoy your Origin football.
1: Enjoy your Origin football. So next week we're gonna play Suburb of Origin for your chance to win. It's all thanks to Domain. Warrawong half yearly clearance sale is now on. But this is huge, guys. It's gonna be great. Game two. Come on, Blues.
0: Suburb of Origin kicks off nice and early next week, Monday, and we're playing for the whole week. So enjoy your Origin football.
1: Enjoy your Origin football.
0: And enjoy some of Christina Aguilera.
1: I love Christina Aguilera.
0: But mainly your Origin football. It's on 98 with Christian and Bella. Good morning.
1: Christina Aguilera.

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1: Come on in.
2: Never talk over the best bit of the song.
0: Talk over whatever I want.
2: That was the
0: best. Do you think that's the best part of that song?
2: Yes. You just stand in your truth and go, I'm a genie and a
0: stand in your truth. That's intense. Who's standing in their truth during Genie in a Bottle?
2: Well,
0: I don't even know what that means, actually, standing in your truth.
2: If you rub me the right way, I'll tell you later.
0: Yeah, so gross. she's so gross, everybody.
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4: What is happening?
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2: We're with Christian and Bella on I-98.
0: Good morning and
2: good
0: welcome
2: morning,
0: to
2: everybody.
0: The show.
2: Hello.
0: If you rub us the right way.
2: We'll tell you anything.
0: Yeah.
2: Listen to this. Remember last week I was talking about the Qantas Airbus 350?
0: I do.

0: do like gym exercises and stuff to stretch.
1: Just a bit of downward dog.
0: A little bit of downward dog in midair. did you go where I went in my brain?
1: Absolutely.
0: Okay.
1: That's where I came from.
0: What?
1: That part in your brain. That's where I. Oh. That's where I live.
0: Okay.
1: Of course I was there.
0: All right. The planes. There's a lying down section as well, if you want. So it's modified for 20 to 22 hours. The Airbus 350 Qantas has just taken its first test flight.
1: Wasn't Qantas close to going broke not that long ago?
0: Yes. There was that, the CEO, the Irish guy. Something happened there.
1: Funny little fella.
0: Yeah.
1: Yep. Okay. Well, that's good. It's good that they're going well now.
0: They think it'll come in 2027. Next year, guys.
1: I think
0: we
1: I'd
0: could
1: be
0: go...
1: too scared. Like, not scared, but like, that's a long flight.
0: Well,
1: I'd be a bit anxious about the length of it. You know what I mean?
0: You're saving like that layover and you're stopping in the Middle East and all of that.
1: Yeah,
0: so
1: but I think it's
0: better.
1: Okay, the layover, like, not layover, but like a stop. Because you get your feet on the ground,
0: no.
1: You know, actually, no, because
0: no,
1: then you have to go
0: for
1: back
0: four
1: up.
0: Or 5 hours. And especially when you have kids, you just want to get there.
1: True. That's true.
0: Do you remember back in the day, like early flight days, it took them four stops to get around, like Sydney to Europe. Four stops.
1: Well, I remember getting one because I was 18, I think, when I took this flight. And it was the cheapest flight I could find because I was 18. It was like $800
0: wow.
1: to get all the way to Italy. And I had to stop six times.
0: Six
1: and it took 41
0: times.
1: Hours all up, including wait time.
0: Oh, it's not worth
1: but
0: it.
1: But I was like, well, it's only $800. The other one was $1,100. I saved $300.
0: I know.
1: And my brain's about to snap. But I saved $300.
0: The worst is when you're booking the flights, you're like, yeah, no, I can stay in the airport for 6 hours to save $50.
1: And then you were doing it, and you're like, oh, this is a bad choice.
0: Like, what? To save $50?
1: You know what else? My wife does this every time.
0: Math.
1: And Math always does this, and it drives me absolutely insane. She wants to fly through the night so we can get to the place we're going to early in the morning. And I say, why do you want to do that? And she says, I just want to get the most out of it. But then I say, yeah, but then we just stand around at 5:30 in the morning.
0: With our bags. Yes.
1: Wondering what to do with them. And then you just wander around Tokyo with your bags for 6 hours, not enjoying yourself.
0: No.
1: I'd rather get there in the afternoon, have a nice sleep.
0: Yes.
1: Wake up, fresh
0: shower.
1: For the next day.
0: Have a shower. Because when you get there...
1: She's like, no, we'll just throw all the bags around.
0: That sounds like my sister. We arrived in Hawaii at 5 a.m. Everything was closed.
1: Yeah, and we did that in Tokyo, the city that never sleeps. And everyone was asleep when we got there.
0: Yeah.
1: And I just sat on a corner for an hour. Well, and then I saw a little Japanese policeman. I asked him what was open. And he said, oh, nothing. And kept walking. And I was like, oh, thank you. Good idea, Elise.
0: I know. Yeah, no. We've learned from our mistakes. We won't do that again.
1: No, my wife hasn't. She still does it. I think she does it to annoy me, though.
0: It's time to divorce.
1: Yeah, I think, hey, that's
0: it.
1: Next stop.
0: That's the
1: next
0: sign.
1: Stop.
0: That's
1: sorry.
0: The sign. It's all over. Canberra Classic Autumn Carnival. I-98
2: traffic. Eastbound delays into Cringilla, Five Islands Road on the approach to Spring Hill Road, and those queues stretch northbound up towards Masters Road as well. We're stacking in Fig Tree, Princess Highway northbound passing Gibson's Road, M1 pretty busy northbound from Dapto moving into West Wollongong. Get caught not wearing a motorcycle helmet this holiday period and you'll face double the points with double demerits in force Friday 5th June till Monday 8th June. You can stop it or cop it. Today, partly cloudy with a high of 20 degrees. I'm Brittany Gorrell. That's the latest on Feel Good I-98.
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0: morning. It's on 98 New with Christian and Bella for breakfast. 3 minutes away from 9 o'clock. Almost done for the day. Hey, earlier in the show, though, we were talking about sitting your piece and new learner drivers and stuff because Bella's younger sister is now on the roads, which is because we've been friends for so long. I remember when she was like four. And I know. In my brain, she's still four.
1: She's 16 and a half.
0: Now she's driving.
1: She took her time to get her L. She failed it the first time. And then we sat the L's test and I failed it.
0: You did. But it was an alcohol-related question. Yeah. Like you said, we know what you like with the alcohol. Yeah, loves a little tipple.
1: It was a bit of a tricky question.
0: Not before she drives, though.
1: Of course not. And then you said I was Illawarra's worst driver.
0: No, I don't like – well, then we went to the phones and you are, in fact, not even close. We had one guy. Who was it again? I've forgotten his name. Luke from Warrawong, who's lost his license 8 times.
1: Yeah.
0: 8 times.
1: Lukey.
0: I thought I was bad. I've lost it 3.
1: I know. You're worse than me.
0: Oh, I'm not. I don't think I'm a worse physical driver than you, though.
1: Oh, absolutely. You are.
0: I think I've broken some more rules. Yeah, that's for sure. No. But physically, I think I'm quite good. Like in a getaway chase, I'd be great. Think about how I take corners. You know I'd be good.
1: Oh, rough. Yeah, roughly.
0: But quick.
1: So then you said if you did your P's test.
0: I think we'd both. I don't think either of us would pass.
1: Okay. So you've been doing some work behind the scenes.
0: Yeah. And we have a special guest before we leave because I've been doing a little bit of work, Jessica and I. And I have Mariel on the line and she's from Drive Time Driving School. Good morning, Mariel.
2: Good morning.
1: Good morning. Okay, Mariel, can we pass this P's test? Are we doing a P's test?
0: Do you think we would, as people who have driven for how long now? 20 years?
1: 20 plus years, yeah.
0: Do you think we are likely to pass the P's test?
2: Well, my honest opinion is no, probably not. Unfortunately, I don't think either of you will pass.
0: Oh, good. Really? Okay. All right.
1: Okay. What's the most common mistake people make when they try and do the P's test? What fails them?
2: The most common mistake is probably observations. Probably not stopping at orange lines.
0: You're supposed to stop at them. Okay. I'm going to fail.
1: Okay.
0: Good. I thought that was quick. It's going to go red.
1: Yeah.
2: That's
1: yeah.
2: right. So go quick. No, it's the other way. You need to slow down. So
1: will you be doing a P test with us
0: today?
1: Yeah,
0: so Mariel, if we turn up this morning, I know you're very busy, but say if Bella and I just race out after the show's gone before you have any bookings, do you think we could fit in a couple of quick tests?
2: Yes, we certainly can.
1: Oh, Mariel.
2: Yeah. No,
1: I'll tell you what I'm nervous about, reverse parking. Because how many moves can you do? What is it, 10?
2: So you have 4 moves.
1: Oh, 4?
0: 4? You said 10.
1: I thought 10.
2: 10.
0: Oh, Mariel.
1: This doesn't look good.
2: 4 moves.
1: 4 moves.
2: And usually that's not the thing that'll fail you. Like I said, it'll be your observation checks, stop signs, traffic lights.
1: Now, when you say observation.
0: Is that like looking over your shoulders and stuff?
1: It's mirrors.
0: Mirrors?
1: Yeah.
2: That's correct, yes.
1: Okay.
2: Yeah.
1: Okay.
0: I don't think I've looked over my shoulder since about 2008.
1: Oh, no.
0: Okay.
2: Yeah,
0: Mariel.
2: This is going to be a great challenge.
0: Yeah, Will. You're going to have your hands full in about 10 minutes' time because we've just finished the show. So we'll just race down to see you at – well, we won't race.
1: No.
0: We'll drive responsibly to Drive Time Driving School. And we're going to sit a test bell, so I've organised it. Thank you very much, Mariel.
1: Oh, my gosh. All
2: okay,
1: right.
2: See you guys soon.
0: We'll see you very soon.
1: Mariel, you're going to regret this.
0: I think you will. I think we might regret this too. Because I thought, oh, this would be funny, bells will fail. But after hearing that, I can guarantee I'm not passing this.
1: Drive Time Driving School won't know what hit them in about 10 minutes.
0: Time. Okay, we'll obviously film all of this and chuck it up on the socials because this could be a disaster.
1: I'm confident. I'll pass this. I'm manifesting.
0: I'm confident that we'll both fail.
1: Fine.
0: I'm not bothered by it.
1: No. Oh, now I just got super nervous.
0: This is okay. We've got to get out of here. We have a driving test to sit now.
1: That's
0: because
1: right.
0: Mary was very busy. So I just said to her, can we fit it in like?
1: Okay.
0: So let's go now. Jessica, are you ready to go? You're going to come with us? Good stuff.
1: All right.
0: This is going to be a disaster.
1: You'll hear all about it tomorrow, I'm
0: everyone,
1: sure.
0: Stay off the roads for the next half an hour. We need them.
1: Just a reminder, Christian Bell's school takeover is happening all thanks to Industrial Distributors. So if you want us to rock up your school and do the show live from your school, there's going to be stacks of things included. Breakfast, games, giveaways, plus $1,000 for your school for the school resources. 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But let's put our seatbelt on and let's drive, Shannon Null says.
0: Let's drive. Okay, so we will catch you bright and early tomorrow morning. But remember, let's drive. Stay off the roads for the next half an hour. We don't know what's going to happen.
1: We'll be around the Warrawong, Corrimal. We're going everywhere.
0: Yeah. All over the shop.
1: Okay.
0: Warrawong, Corrimal are like 20 minutes away.
1: I know, but...
0: You know what? Keep it clear. She's right. Keep it clear. We don't know where we're going.
1: Okay. Bye.
0: See ya.
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16: I-98 Traffic.
17: Pretty slow northbound for the M1 this morning, doubling our run time to about 17 minutes getting from Dapto into West Wollongong. Also stacking in Fig Tree for Princess Highway northbound heading up towards O'Brien's Road. Slow from Cringilla north up Spring Hill Road to Masters Road. Plenty of activity up and down Memorial Drive through Bulambi and Corrimal. 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It's going to be partly cloudy, in for a top of 20. I'm Brittany Gorrell. That's the latest on Feel Good I-98.
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17: mostly sunny, tops of 20 on the way today. Good morning, I'm Emma Smith with your 9 o'clock news. The police commissioner says discussions with health officials are well advanced in changing how emergency services respond to people experiencing mental health episodes. The current system is under renewed scrutiny after footage was released of the treatment of a woman experiencing a psychotic episode in Sydney's West in 2023. Mal Lanyon says they've been working on adopting a system similar to the one utilised in the UK.
11: Police are not mental health clinicians. We want the right care for people that are mentally ill or suffering an episode. Health are the right people. Our health partners do an outstanding job every day. We are working towards that as a model. We do want a health-led model.
17: The state's corruption watchdog will hold a public inquiry into allegations involving senior figures at the University of Wollongong this month. ICAC says it's investigating claims recruitment processes may have been improperly influenced, whether consultancy work was improperly awarded, and whether potential conflicts of interest were properly managed. Public hearings are due to begin in Sydney on June 22 and are expected to run for 3 weeks. In a statement, a UOW spokesperson says the university acknowledges the gravity of the allegations and has been cooperating fully with the investigation. Women in the Illawarra will have improved access to the oral contraceptive pill from Friday. 30 pharmacists across the state will be able to directly prescribe and supply the pill to women between the ages of 18 and 39, deemed low risk. Health Minister and Kira MP Ryan Park says it will make life easier.
19: Women will be able to go to one of these trained pharmacists and be able to access this care through the pharmacist without going to a GP.
17: Tickets are now available for Neil Danaher's state funeral at the MCG. The AFL legend died last week after a 13-year fight against motor neurone disease, and experts predict more than 40,000 whales are expected to travel past the Illawarra as they migrate north this winter.
18: Power your home or business with Aussie-owned Red Energy. Call 131806 I98 Sport.
17: Broncos coach Michael Maguire has swung the axe following their loss to the Dragons. Ezra Mam has been dropped to the bench with Thomas Duffy to start at 5-8 against the Titans on Saturday night, and the Socceroos are continuing preparations for the upcoming FIFA World Cup ahead of their first group game against Turkey Saturday week. They'll play their final warm-up against Switzerland this weekend.
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17: Mostly sunny, tops of 20 on the way today. Windy with a possible shower tomorrow, reaching 18. Winds easing for partly cloudy, tops of 18 on Friday. Right now in Port Kembla, it's 16 degrees on I-98.
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20: 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But Tate McRae kicking it off. Just keep watching.

0: Thanks for kicking off our Feel Good Work Day. Mariah Carey here at I-98. More Feel Good music. Coming up inside the next 10. Somba's homewrecker, this 20-year-old, is taking the world by storm, as is a new viral hit single from this song, which has been remixed by an Aussie DJ. Yeah, Madonna's Like a Prayer, with a bit of a twist to it, coming up next.
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Avril this morning. It's all part of the Feel Good music here at I-98. We have got a 2026 spin on a 1989 classic from the one and only Madonna. Aussie DJ Josh Fawaz going viral on social media for his remix of Like a Prayer. And I'm not too sure if you remember sort of the Dub Nation, Trap Nation era throughout YouTube, throughout the 2010s, but it's on Chill Nation. This, Like a Prayer, is brand new to I-98 from Josh Fawaz.

0: This is R98, tops of 20 degrees across the Illawarra today. But if you missed it this morning... Christian and Bella for breakfast made a massive announcement that we are giving away the ultimate State of Origin entertainment package worth over $5,000, including an 85-inch TV, soundbar, and a four-burner barbecue for Domain Warrawong half-yearly clearance sale on now. The winning starts next Tuesday after the long weekend because while everyone else is rugging up in Melbourne, because it's damn bloody cold at the moment, you'll be rugged up with the biggest screen on the street. So make sure you're tuned in, ready to go with all the winning starting Tuesday morning with Christian and Bella for breakfast.
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0: Habits here at I98. Wrapping up your first hour for your Wednesday hump day. Don't go anywhere, because coming up straight after the news, more feel-good music like Milky and More Grab's collab of Just The Way You Are, Taylor Swift's massive hit Love Story, and I'll tell you how you can get Christian and Bella for breakfast to take over your child's school. That's all coming up after 10.
1: It's mate against mate.
2: He's got it!
1: It's state against state. And after the Blues created Origin history in Game 1... It's time for the Shield to return to New South Wales. And the best place to watch State of Origin Game 2? 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It's freezing in Melbourne. I-98 is sending you to the couch in style with the ultimate State of Origin entertainment package worth over $5,000. An 85-inch TV, soundbar and four-burner barbecue to host Game 2 in your place. 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
2: It goes through the hands. Cleary, Tedesco.
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1: I-98 Traffic.
2: the M1 Princess Motorway moving well in both directions through Mount Ousley. Only moderate traffic for both directions of Memorial Drive in between North Wollongong and Bulleye, and the Bulleye Pass looking good in either direction also from the Bulleye Lookout to Lawrence Hargrave Drive. A reminder of night closures for the M1 Princess Motorway from Waterfall to Bulleye Tops. The M1 will be closed in both directions from the Princess Highway and Waterfall to Bulleye Tops nightly from 8 p.m. till 4 a.m. this week. 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Visit complete.mjh.com.au. A top of 20 with partly cloudy day on the way. I'm Jace Flaxman. That's the latest on Feel Good, I-98.
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